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0: We're in the Nat King Cole room here at Robin's Place this evening. The featured artist in the Nat King Cole room is Nat's brother, Freddie Cole. That was absolutely phenomenal, wasn't it? You don't have to say you're sorry, but I sure do wish you would. Freddie Cole before that with Remember. Freddie Cole, Tender is the Night, Just You and Me. Freddie Cole, I Didn't Mean to Love You. Freddie Cole, the featured artist here at Robin's Place in the Nat King Cole room this evening. We have some amazing programmers here at WPFW. I'd like to share a few of them with you. Rusty Hassan, he comes your way on Thursday evenings from 10 p.m. until 12 midnight. Rusty Hassan is a jazz master. Oh, speaking of a jazz master, on Thursday evenings from 7 until 10 p.m., we have Tim Masters right here at WPFW. The combination of those two men are just amazing. The wealth of jazz knowledge, the history that both of them present and share with us on Thursday nights. Oh my gosh, it's like a jazz master's class. Rusty Hassan, Thursday evenings, 10 until 12, and Tim Masters on Thursday from 7 until 10 p.m. And actually, I probably should do that in numerical order. Tim, 7 to 10, and then Rusty from 10 to midnight, taking you through the rest of the evening. Ida Campbell, she comes your way on Friday afternoons with the blues. She does a great show as well. Every now and again, I might hear something on Ida's show, and I'm like, okay, Robin, you got to play that. You got to bring that to Robin's Place patrons. And from time to time, I do. As a matter of fact, I need to give Ida a call because there's some pieces that she has played on her program that I have not been able to find. So I'm going to have to give Ida a call. She comes your way 12 o'clock on Friday afternoons from 12 to 1 with Don't Forget the Blues. 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
0: And one broadcaster at a time. Craig Williams coming your way with the classic edition Thursday mornings, Morning Brew. Robin Holden here hanging out with you. I suggest you call a friend. That's really all I have to say because this is so amazing. You want to be able to share it with someone, and you can do it, and it's for free. You don't even have to, like, pay, say, I'm going to take you to the movies, or, yeah, I'm going to take you out to dinner. They can be wherever they are right now, and all you have to do is call them or text them or email them and let them know that Robin's Place is on. You're doing a friend a really nice favor, and it's not costing you anything. Anyway, we're going to move from the Nat King Cole room with the featured artist of Freddie Cole, and we're going to move into let's see. Let me make up my mind. Okay, let me start things out and then see where we go from there.
2: I'm talking about the power of love now. I'm going to tell you what love can do. You know when they say love makes the world go round, that's the truth. Now I want your imagination. I want you to travel with me. This young man was raised in the hills of Tennessee. When he reached the age of maturity, he moved to the West Coast. And he fell in love when he got out there to this young girl. And then the inevitable became engaged and they were married. Oh, the power of love.

He spent his last dime on a woman because he loved her. You know, girls, you can take love and kindness sometimes for weakness. And she took it for granted. And she tipped out on him too. She ain't nobody gonna believe what you tell him, no way. Fool. Oh yeah, girls, you do like that sometimes. But one day, old boy got sick and he had to come home. I don't have to tell you what he found. Oh, it hurt him so bad. He said, baby, mama, why? That's all he could say. But she said, oh, gone, fool, you doing it. But the man wasn't doing it, but that's the only excuse she could give him. He said, mama, I can't take it. I got to leave you. I'm gonna leave you. Well, she tried to straighten up. She said she was gonna straighten up. She got a little job to help him out with the bills, too. But that was just a sham. Because he found it again and again. And seven times he left this woman. And seven times he came back. And he had taken all that he could stand. And the eighth time that this went down, he said, mama, I got to go. He said, I'm leaving my heart right here. And he's been going down the highway. I guess it was around 3:30 in the morning. He could hardly see the road, the tears in his eyes. He could barely see the sign, the red on the side of the road. The next town, 120

We're taking a little ride down, I guess it was the early 70s. Isaac Hayes Walk On By, Isaac Hayes Cafe Reggio from the movie Shaft, Isaac Hayes By The Time I Get to Phoenix, and you're hanging out with Robin Holden here at Robin's Place, and we were in the R&B room, and I promised you we were going to make a musical journey and move around a lot of Robin's Place rooms this evening. And we're going to continue to do so. There is a group right here from Washington, D.C. And you know, I like to feature the artist from the Washington metropolitan area. And this is a group that I really did enjoy. And I haven't been playing that. Well, I just started playing them again. I reunited myself with them. And the group is Collaboration, and this is a very, very nice piece. It's called Just Friends.

It's such a nice CD collaboration. That particular selection, it's called Just Friends, and that's what we are. Just friends hanging out together on a Friday night, every Friday night, which is a beautiful thing. The CD is called Because of You, collaboration, right here from the Washington metropolitan area. Sweet. There was something I wanted to share with you. Not musically, it was something I wanted to say. I didn't want to get deep politically tonight because there's just so many things going on, and I just wanted to keep it smooth this evening because we've had some bumpy roads over this last 2 years. So anyway, I want to say good evening to Clarence Williams. You know how much I love you, sweetheart. Tasha from Northeast, thank you for joining me here at Robin's Place this evening. What a special treat. Tim and Gail Jameson, oh my goodness, love you, love you, love you. Want to say hi to Tyrone Hall, my brother. I love you, Ty, I love you. I'm so glad you're getting some rest this evening. He is, like me, workaholic. It's very hard for us to sit down for any more than 5 minutes at a time, but I'm so, so glad that you're getting some rest this evening and enjoying Robin's Place. And I'll see you tomorrow morning. Back at it. I'll see you tomorrow morning. Don't forget, 11 o'clock, we have a meeting. Let's see, what else is going on? I want to say good evening to Trina. She's been joining me here at Robin's Place for the last several weeks and has made some very nice comments. Some information that I need to share. Didn't mean, when I said nice comments, that didn't mean that everything was beautiful, except that it is, and it was. But thank you for joining me, Trina, here at Robin's Place. I do appreciate. Musically, we're going to move into another space here at Robin's Place. And all of you remember Carol Tyson, the co-host of Robin's Place for many years, and of course, one of my best friends in the whole world. We're going to go into Carol's Corner because I certainly have a room named after Carol. After she deserted me, she retired and moved out of this. She didn't desert me. She retired and moved out of state. So anyway, I have a room here named after Carol. And we're going to feature Gene Karn, who is not originally from Washington, but has spent so much time here in Washington, D.C. Much like me, we consider ourselves transplant originals from Washington, D.C. There is no such thing. I just made that out. But here's Gene Karn.

0: Bye.
1: We're hanging out in Carol's Corner here at Robin's Place, and the featured artist this evening in Carol's Corner is Miss Jean Karn, accompanied by Norman Connors. Jean Karn and Norman Carters and the Norman Connors and the Starship Orchestra. That particular selection was called Butterfly. Before that, Jean Karn and Norman Connors working together and their rendition of Gingy. And then we started off the set with If Not For Me, Jean Karn on her solo CD. Robin Holden hanging out with you until 10 o'clock this evening. We still have plenty of time to cruise through the evening, so I want you to relax. I want you to sit back, enjoy yourself. And some of you have had some week. I know I certainly had. My week was up and down. I mean, absolutely insane. And so this is a perfect time for me to be able to relax, and I certainly hope you can ride with me and groove with me on this flavor that I'm trying to share with you. So sometimes we just need to be able to sit back, even if it's mentally, if we're still moving, because oftentimes that is the case, but have a respite in your spirit and in your soul, and that's truly what I'm trying to bring to you. I'd like to say good evening to James and Joyce Kilgore. Hey, I haven't seen you at Robin's Place for the last 2 weeks, and somebody, one of the wait staff, said they thought they saw you in one of the rooms. So I want to give you a little shout out this evening. I'd like to say good evening to Sonia. Sonia and I used to work together. She was actually my client at CPAP. That's one of the agencies that we take care of, my company. And she's a real cool people. Thank you for joining me this evening, Sonia. That's really cool. Like to say good evening to Sister Sunshine. Nancy Harvin, I've been missing you, sister. Musically, we're going to continue, but we're going to move into the Tito Puente room because I'm feeling that. All I want you to do is just follow me where I'm going. I promise you it's going to be a beautiful ride. You're going to have a nice time. Everything's going to be safe. It's going to be fun. And you're going to tell your friends you missed out. All right, let me get for real here. Tito Puente Room with Robin Holden.

0: we're hanging out in the Tito Puente room here at Robin's Place, and we've had a beautiful lineup of samba and Latin flavors. Oh, that mix-up was so nice. That was Jeff Linsky with Wave, Gabriela Anders, Fire of Love, Astrud Gilberto, Agua de Bebra. And let's see, who do we start with? We had Susanna McCorkle with the Waters of March. That was nice. And Pancho Sanchez started off the set with Comigo. Made me think of my old neighborhood in New York City. I was feeling that, baby. Woo-hoo-hoo. Thank you again for joining me here at Robin's Place. We have about 23 minutes or something. No, that's not true. Well, anyway, it's almost time for me to skedaddle. But I'm going to leave you in the very capable hands of one of the programmers in the meeting in the ladies' room. I'm not really sure who's coming in this evening, but all of them have a very unique musical style in their take on house music, which I have learned a lot about since these ladies have come to WPFW. And it's been a few years now, so, you know, I kind of got an overview. I'm a little slow, so it takes me a little while, but they're fast and they're good, so they'll be coming your way at 10 o'clock this evening. In the interim, you still have time to hang out with me, Robin Holden, and I've got some good, believe me, this ride is not over, okay?
1: 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More information about attending this event is on our homepage, wpfw.org. 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
0: There's so many ways that you can be engaged with WPFW, so you need to go to our website and check out some of the information. Check out that information because that's a nice jazz series that's being sponsored by WPFW. What am I going to do? Oh, I wanted to say welcome back to Robin's Place to Monica. Monica shared with me that she has been working for the last 2 years on Friday evenings, and so she was unable to check out Robin's Place, and that she's not working on Friday evenings anymore, and that she is so thrilled to be back and hanging out with all of us here at Robin's Place. And we thank you so much for checking back in with us. I know, you know, when you got to work on a Friday night, well, you can't engage with Robin's Place because the boss don't like that. But thank you for joining me. Appreciate you. Musically, we're going to move from the Tito Puente room and we're going to go into the Joe Williams room. I promised you we were going to be all over the place this evening and you were definitely going to enjoy the various locations. We were in the Nat King Cole room earlier, the Nancy Wilson room, the doo-wop room, the Broadway stage, the R&B stage, Carol's Corner. Concluding with Tito Puente, and now we're going to move into Joe Williams' room. I think you're going to like this set.
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That's right. If you're ready, Come Go With Me by the Staple Singers. A beautiful and iconic track, folks. Come on, go with me to the meeting in the ladies' room. Go with me to this world WPFW is building with you all. As Mavis Staples sings there, you know, no economical exploitation, no political domination. This is the world we're building. We're building it on the shoulders of people like our WPFW ancestors and the Staples Singers. And now it is our job to carry the torch. All right, good evening to all of our listeners, all of our WPFW family, and welcome to a meeting in the ladies' room here on WPFW, your station for jazz and justice, only on 89.3 FM, right here on your FM dial in the DC, Maryland, Virginia, and beyond area. And also shout out to everybody tuned in online at WPFWFM.org. We appreciate you being here with us, sharing some space with us this evening. Of course, a huge shout out to Robin and Robin's Place for setting the scene for the ladies' room. My name is DJ Abby. For those of you who have not heard a meeting in the ladies' room before, welcome. We are listening to some revolutionary music, as always. Before that one, well, first, I want to tell you that it is the birthday of the iconic Mavis Staples, living legend. You know, just someone who really created the sound of the vocal harmonies that we love. You know, Americana music, roots rock music, all of these people in these genres basically try to copy the Staples Singers, and nobody can quite make the sublime soul folk music that they created. And it is incredible that Mavis Staples, now in her 80s, is still here. We're so happy it's her birthday. Happy birthday, Mavis Staples. And we're so happy that she continues to let out music. I mean, think about this. She's in her 80s, and in the last 20 years, she's come out with 7 albums. She still performs, collaborates with her peers and also many younger artists, and is really just truly an icon, somebody who has lived in her truth, made message music, you know, the soundtrack to the civil rights movement. The Staples Singers were such a huge part of that. And she's given so much to this world, and it's actually such a beautiful story that she's still here with us sharing her light. So we're going to be listening to music of the Staples Singers, some of her solo stuff, some of her collaborations, all in honor of Mavis Staples. Before, if you're ready, we heard Mahalia Jackson with Trouble of the World. Mahalia Jackson was not only someone who had a huge impact on Mavis Staples and the Staples Singers just through gospel music, but they were also personal family friends. The Staples family was from Chicago. Mavis Staples was born in Chicago and grew up there. And, you know, there was just this beautiful community. There are so many incredible interviews with her. Check them out. Look them up online. And there was just this beautiful community around the civil rights movement and their music and their relationships with other musicians. And they had legendary dinners, you know, parties at her house. Mavis's mom would cook up a storm, was apparently an incredible legendary chef. And Mahalia Jackson was a friend of the Staples family. So we played that Mahalia Jackson, Trouble of the World, in honor of the path that Mavis Staples walked to become who she was. And we started out this program with Oh Happy Day. That was a collaboration between Aretha Franklin and Mavis Staples. With no further ado, we will get into the music. The next one is one that Mavis said was one of her favorites of the Staples Singers family tracks. She said she just loved the story it told. So this one is When Will We Be Paid by the Staples Singers, only on WPFW 89.3 FM in Washington, D.C.

being lost. Unemployment in the land. 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

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This program is a meeting in the ladies' room. And tonight, on the occasion of the birthday of the living legend, Mavis Staples, we are enjoying some music by Mavis and her family band, the Staple Singers, and some of her collaborations. So before that PSA break, we heard Mavis Staples with the track I Like the Things About Me. That is from the One True Vine album, which came out in 2016, I believe. I love that track. What a beautiful song. Before that one, we heard again Mavis Staples with Action. That was from Living on a High Note, her album that came out in 2019, and certainly does inspire action. Before that one, we heard the Staple Singers with Washington, We're Watching You. That one's a banger, incredible track. And then we started out that set with the Staple Singers, When Will We Be Paid? Next up, we are going to listen to a song from Mavis's album that came out in 2004. So, of course, the Staple Singers were a family band. Mavis rose to popularity alongside her dad, Pop Staples, who was kind of the force behind the Staple Singers, and her siblings, who were the other singers. Mavis was kind of like the main singer, and I think she was 12 or 13 when they started performing and when they performed in Martin Luther King Jr.'s church. They, you know, from there just kind of became more popular, expanded their repertoire, wrote more of their own music, and just became truly a force to be reckoned with, both in the musical world, musically, thematically with the themes of their songs, and of course in the world of civil rights with their revolutionary music. And so they were very close as a family. You know, hearing interviews with Mavis Staples will give you many, many stories of their the beauty of their close-knit relationship. And so when Pop Staples passed away in the late 90s or early 2000s, this had a profound impact on Mavis, and she stopped singing for a while. And one of her sisters pulled her aside and said, you know, why aren't you singing anymore? And Mavis explained her grief. And her sister told her, you know, if you don't use your gift, God could take it away from you. And, you know, Mavis, they came out of singing in the church. Their music came out of gospel music. This message hit Mavis Staples very profoundly. And she ended up coming out with her next album. And she started coming out with some of the singles in 2003. And the album Carry Me Home came out in 2004. And this is one of the tracks from that album. This one is called Pop's Recipe, and it's kind of Mavis's story about Pop's recipe for musical success and just kind of what they were up to. So Pop's Recipe by Mavis Staples in honor of Pop Staples.

That's right, Mavis. There is work to do. That track is No Time for Crying by Mavis Staples. Before that one, we heard the Staples Singers with Long Walk to DC. That was nominated for a Grammy in 1968. Whew. Mavis Staples has given us, almost an entire lifetime of incredible message music. And she is still with us, and it's her birthday, so we are celebrating Mavis Staples tonight on a meeting in the ladies' room. Before that one, we heard, or before our long walk to DC, we heard the Staples Singers with Blood Pressure. Prior to that one, we heard a collaboration, Mavis Staples and Lavon Helm with A Wide River to Cross. And before that, we started out that set of music with Pops Recipe by Mavis Staples, her tribute to Pops Staples. Next up, we are going to hear what Mavis herself said is her favorite song that the Staples Singers ever sang. This one is Respect Yourself by the Staples Singers. Beautiful message, beautiful enduring message, that is worth listening to anytime.

Oof, Mavis Staples. That one is one of her solo tracks from the We Get By album. That song is called Brothers and Sisters. And we are about to wrap up our tribute to Mavis Staples in honor of her birthday. She is still alive in her 80s, performing, putting out music, sharing her brilliance and her light with the world. And we are so grateful. And I just think the Staples singers did such a brilliant job of giving us music that was both critical of what's of the status quo, talking about what's going on clearly without rose-colored lenses, but also showing us the beautiful future that we can create. And so I want to give one more story about Mavis Staples that I've heard her tell. And she, although she grew up in Chicago, her family's roots were in Mississippi. So they would often go and visit family in Mississippi. And one time she was visiting her grandfather in the town where her grandfather lives in Mississippi. She was a teenager. And she was waiting in line at the laundromat, or the word she used for it is washateria. So she was waiting in line at the washateria, and the line was too long. And so she looked across the street and saw another washateria and went over there, put her clothes in the machine, and got her laundry done, and then went back to her grandfather's house. And when she went back to her grandfather's house, there was a great big crowd there. And her grandfather said, "Mavis, I heard you integrated the washateria." And Mavis had no idea that the washateria had been segregated. And as soon as she went over there and started doing her laundry in the available spaces, in the formerly segregated laundromat or in the formerly segregated washateria, other women saw her over there doing her laundry and they went over there too. And that was how that washateria was integrated single-handedly by and unknowingly by Mavis Staples. And I mean, it just shows you the extent to which building a new world was in her blood and came naturally to her. And so we're going to go out with one of these songs that where the Staples singers just so iconically conjure this world where that we're all struggling for, this world that we're all working for today, this world where we're all going. So we're going to take it out with the Staples Singers, I'll Take You There. After that, we are going to go into a set of house music. As regular listeners to a meeting in the ladies' room know, we usually transition to house music at some point in the second hour to get you all ready for Back to Paradise, when sublime house music will be brought to you by Byron Beano Brown and Derek D. Train Coleman from midnight to 2 a.m. right here on WPFW. So keep it locked. We're going to hear one more track by the Staples Singers in honor of the birthday of the icon, Mavis Staples. And then we are going to head into some house music. So keep it locked right here to 89.3 FM, WPFWFM.org. My name is DJ Abby, and I'm so grateful to everybody for tuning in, spending some time with me here on WPFW, and just supporting independent radio, supporting this beautiful listener-funded journey of jazz and justice here at 89.3 FM. So with no further ado, I'll Take You There by the Staples Singers.

That's right. You're in the mix with DJ Abby. You already know we got to bring that gospel house in honor of Mavis Staples' birthday. Taking it back to the church. This one is Testify. The Urban Blues Project presents Jay Williams. Before this one, we heard Ultranate with Rejoicing, the Delightful Stomp Mix. Prior to that one was Victor Simonelli with Somebody Say Yeah. Before that track, we heard Joe Smooth with I'm Not Giving Up, the Piano Mix. And prior to that one, Sabrina Johnston with Peace, the New Mix. And we started out this set of house music with Sounds of Blackness, Optimistic.

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1: Yes, yes, yes. It's time for you to go back to paradise. I'm Byron B. Noe Brown. Welcome, welcome, welcome, welcome to your escapism. Yes, I'm back again this week. D-Train held it down last week. Big, huge shout out to D-Train, my co-partner in this movement known as Back to Paradise. A huge, huge shout out to DJ Abby and Meeting in the Ladies Room. DJ Abby, I swear, she's like a student of the music. I always say that. And I could talk to her all night long. And I just had to give her some huge, huge props. That Mavis Staples spotlight that she did earlier tonight was outstanding. So a huge shout out to DJ Abby, especially with that movement and into the house music as well. Setting the stage for Back to Paradise. And now it's my turn, as I always say, to pick up that baton and run the anchor leg into the early morning. And I plan to do the same. Plan to take your mind off of whatever may be ailing you, or whatever the situation may be. This world right now is an interesting place, but it's still a beautiful place, and I want you to experience it through your ears, through the feelings. If you want to get up and dance and do all that makes you happy, do so, because I have a feeling that tonight's session will be interesting journey. I'm feeling it. I never plan anything. I just keep it organic, but we'll just see where the beat takes us. But that being said, before we jump into the music, I want to thank everyone for your support during our summer pledge drive. We can't do it alone, so we are listener supported. So thank you so much for those who hear the call and step to the plate to support WPFW time and time again. And it's not an easy thing, you know, especially to ask for funds and all of that good stuff. But, you know, being listener supported keeps things fresh. How about that? Keeps us on top of the public policy during the week

and then also during the weekend with the eclectic music and programming that WPFW offers. And now it's my turn. It's my turn. So let's jump on into this music. I'm Byron Bino Brown, and this is Back to Paradise. Let's go.

are selfless. Retracing and erasing trails that have corrupted the unconscious collective. A sacrifice

You're grooving inside of Back to Paradise here on WPFW. I'm Byron Bruno Brown holding it down as we wrap up the first hour. And indeed, it's been an interesting set, an interesting journey. But hopefully you have found the groove and have been tapping your feet or up dancing or whatever, maybe, or shazamming or all of that good stuff that comes along with the journey. So we got the party started with us hearing from Timmy Register, Mark Francis with Jesus Children, followed by Charisma with the Honeycomb main mix, remix of Spirit.

Angel, or however you want to say it, presented their current worldwide banger smash, Moving to the Sun, followed by Bombo and Rainy Payne with Colorblind. Ten City and Aniqua presented Release. That was the Floor Plan extended remix. I'm loving these remixes that Ten City is releasing these as of recent months. Followed by Lady Alma with her David Harness treatment of Dance. Girls of the Internet and featured Annalisa Lamola on Affirmations. You have to take you back a little bit. That was the Dennis Ferrer extended remix. Followed by Blonde Boys Orphanage. Two tracks. That first one was hot. I just kind of broke in with it and then took you into Break My Heart, which you're hearing in the background. All right. I think I want to bring in something else, so we're going to let it do going out. But after that, we're going to play a few important messages and get back to the groove. This is Back to Paradise. 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We'll be right back.

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5: And just like that, we're right back inside of Back to Paradise. I'm Byron B. Note Brown holding it down. And here's something new from Madonna featuring Sabrina Carpenter, remix treatment from Honey Dijon. Check it out. Back to Paradise. Let's go.

And yes, you're inside of Back to Paradise. We're almost wrapping up our second hour. I wanted to break in. I really don't like talking over vocals, but I have to do this. Let me run down who you've heard thus far during the second hour. At the top, we got the party started with us hearing from Madonna and Sabrina Carpenter with their Honey Dijon remix, Bring Your Love. That's from Madonna's latest album, Confessions 2. I think, Househeads, you will definitely enjoy this one. You'll definitely enjoy this one. Peasant and Mr. V followed with The Preacher, and followed by Ben West Beach with Hang Around, taking us back a little bit. That was the K2's vocal rub. Rosa Gaines kept us in that retro mode with Closer Than Close with Frankie Knuckles' Late Night reprise mix. Oliver Knight and Megatronic Coughlow brought us It's All Right, followed by Soul in the Horn, Cujo the artist, and Chico Cassidy with Feel. We then heard a classic banger from Fish Go Deep and featuring Tracy K on vocals, The Cure and The Cause. Kings of Tomorrow, you just heard. Kings of Tomorrow feature April Morgan with Still Got a Few Miles Ahead of Me. And then you just heard Layabout's Portia, featuring Portia Monique on vocals, The Colors of Love. In the background, that's Sean Ross with Layla Hathaway, The Offer, Mark Francis's Siren Mix. We will get into that in a moment. But I wanted to quickly thank you all for tuning in and hanging out with me this evening as I wrap up our session and make way for our next show here on WPFW. And WPFW definitely brings you the most eclectic music that you can't find anywhere else on over the weekend. Regeneration with Josh Myers is up next. He will take you on into that early morning time frame. We're going to get back into some more music. I will try to do another sign off before we sign out, but be sure to check out our Facebook page where you can get not only the playlist but some downloads of the presentations that we may have presented, as well as information. All right, let's get back to this music. Back to Paradise. Let's go.

Welcome to another edition of Regeneration. I'm your host, Joshua Myers, here every Saturday morning from 2 to 5 a.m., bringing you this show, which originates from the idea that time is a cycle and the music tells us where we have been and where we might go if we continue to listen. Each and every Saturday morning, in the stillness of the early morning, the last gasps of the darkness that will soon give way to the rising of the sun, we use these hours to search for meaning for a people who've lived the kinds of lives that we have lived and have experienced the kinds of experiences we have experienced. What might be left to offer us? What else might we say that has not already been said? The meaning of this most recent experience of life here in this place has left us, all of us, constantly surrounded by the kind of grief and loss that submerges even the

possibility of joy, and yet there is the repeating sound of black music that is not repetitive. It is a cadence of possibility, letting us sample the worlds we might have and do deserve and will have because we deserve. That cadence is both expectant for a future that is different and resonant for now. It lives alongside the cosmic directions we follow that remind us that to be alive is to bear a responsibility for each other and for all the each others to come. Trouble don't last always, and joy comes in the morning. This we know because the sun will rise and it has never stopped rising. So we must never stop repeating this sound. It is our affirmation, our evidence, our knowing. It is regeneration. We begin with Randy Weston, who reminds us that every sound has a color. We begin with his tune, Blue Moses, which is the sound of the color blue, the sky spirit, with all that the sky represents. That is greatness, that is beauty, and that is ambiguity. This sound sends us ever deeper into all of that mystery for insight, for pleasure, for love. This is regeneration.

The Institute for Policy Studies, The Nation, and We Build Progress, in partnership with the Wallace Global Fund, present the third annual Henry A. Wallace Symposium on Thursday, July 23rd, starting at 2:30 p.m., held both in person and live streamed. The event includes community leaders, policy experts, and elected officials addressing the protection of civil rights and frontline communities, policy agendas concerning corporate and military power, and the renewal of democratic institutions. More information and how to RSVP can be found on ips-dc.org/events.

And so we heard music from Randy Weston and his tune and his collaborative album with trombonist, conductor, and arranger Melba Liston, both of whom are we're celebrating their centennials this year. Both were born in 1926. Randy Weston and his longtime collaborator, the great Melba Liston. We heard Blues for Elma Lewis, Cucheza Blues, and Mystery of Love from the record Volcano Blues. And we opened with Blue Moses from the record The Spirits of Our Ancestors. Joining Randy Weston on that particular date, which was recorded in 1991 and released in 1992, were Pharoah Sanders on Gaita. You heard Alice Blake and James Nasser on bass, Idris Muhammad on drums, and Danny Big Black Ray and Yasir Chadley on percussion. On Volcano Blues, we heard from TK Blue on flute and alto saxophone, Teddy Edwards on tenor, Hammett Blewett on baritone, Wallace Roney on trumpet, Benny Powell on trombone, Ted Dunbar on guitar, Jamil Nasser on double bass, Charlie Purslip on drums, Abo Addy on percussion, and Chief Baba Neil Clark on percussion. Underneath me right now is new music from the percussion collective Anilu. And this is the title track from their new record, Jakuta's Dance, the Yoruba deity Jakuta. In this ensemble are Joe Chambers on vibraphone and other instruments, Kevin Deal on sensory percussion and drums, Bata Ito Eli. Bata Ito Eli is one of the instruments, as well as cajon and quinto. Again, that's Kevin Deal. Craig McIver on marimba and vibraphone, drums, as well as other percussion. And finally, Daniel Villarreal on drums and other percussion, sensory percussion, bata, congo, cajon, marimba, and other percussion. And so this represents the sound that they are developing through the former percussion ensemble.

You heard Freddie Hubbard on trumpet, as well as Lee Morgan on trumpet. The two of them trading beautifully. There's also James Spalding on alto saxophone and flute. Harold Mayburn on piano. Larry Ridley on bass. Pete LaRocca on drums. And Danny Big Black Ray on congas. 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This is Regeneration. I'm your host, Joshua Myers. And up next, the music of Eric Dolphy.

That, of course, is Naima, but this version is from the really important record In the Tradition by Arthur Blythe, featuring Stanley Cowell on piano, Fred Hopkins on bass, Steve McCall on drums, and, of course, Arthur Blythe on alto sax. We heard from another record of his. That was 1979. We heard from another record of his from 1982. We heard the tune The Lower Nile from his record Elaborations. And that featured Bobby Battle on drums, Kelvin Bell on guitar, Bob Stewart on tuba, Abdul Wadud on cello. Before that, we heard from Eric Dolphy and his collaborative record with Booker Little, Far Cry, that featured Dolphy on bass clarinet, flute, and alto saxophone. We heard It's Magic, which featured him on bass clarinet, and the title track Far Cry. It's joined by Jackie Byard, Roy Haynes, Jackie Byard on piano, Roy Haynes on drums, and Ron Carter on bass. Stay tuned for the jazz calendar coming right up.

Welcome to the WPFW Jazz Calendar, a service brought to you in partnership with Capital Bop. 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

That is cornetist Graham Haines with Enlightenment from his record, The Griot's Footsteps. And before that, we heard Gothic from that same project. The musicians on this particular album are bassist Vincent Othieno, drummer Bryce Wassey, guitarist LaRusi Al-Jamel, keyboardist Sheikh Tianji Sek, Donju Devin, Luis Manresa, percussionist Daniel Moreno, Jorge Amorim, sitarist Bridget Minon on talking drum. That is Chief Uda Iset, Tambura Lira Minan, and tenor saxophonist and soprano saxophone, and on tenor and soprano saxophone, Steve Williamson. 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The name of this show is Regeneration. I'm your host, Joshua Myers, and we celebrate the music that follows in the Griot's footsteps. Graham Haines, introduced to that world through his own family, of course, Roy Haines, but it was also reconnected through his travels throughout the entire world and his engagement with African musics and Asian musics and musics of all peoples who have something to say about the status and condition of oppressed peoples. And so in that light, we're going to keep this music going with Adrian Torf and June Jordan. Their collaboration over the course of

and many others here in D.C. We're going to play the whole Freedom Now suite. So it's a 4-part suite and featuring the piano of Adrian Torf and the voice of June Jordan.

king was marching through the Mississippi mud. The king was moving towards a land of milk and honey. Honey people murder mercy USA. The milkland turned to monsters. Teach to kill, to violate, pull

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The king was moving out from yesterday. Rip, rape, exacerbate, despoil, disfigure, crazy running threat, the deadly thrall, appall belief, dispel the wildlife, burn the breast, the onward tongue, the outward hand, deform the normal, rainy riot, sunshine, shelter, wreck of darkness, derogate, delimit, blank, explode, deprive, assassinate, and batten up like bullets, batten up.

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He, marching through the Mississippi mud. 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He cried. He cried, "Lord, where is the help for my people?"

This is Birmingham. These dogs, these torrents of attack, these children dead, these women thrown to the ground under the horses of evil. Lord, this is Vietnam. These same dogs, these torrents of attack, these children dead, these women burned by the fires of a powerful iniquity.

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The river of his voice turning around the world. The king believing in the spirit of the people, believing in the Lord of the desegregated firmament, believing in the Lord of the accursed, believing in the Lord of all the glories of the night. The king believed. He believed in the spirit of the people. Who would paint a people

Darkness, we disturbed a continent like seeds. 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We became a burly womb, an evening harvest kept by prayers, a hallelujah little room. We grew despite the crazy killing scorn that broke the brightness to be born. In part, we grew by looking back at you, that white terrain, impossible for black America to thrive, that hostile soil to maze-like toil, backbreaking people into pain. We grew by work, by waiting to be seen, black face, black body, and black mind beyond obliterating homicide of daily insult, daily death. The pistol slur, the throbbing redneck war with breath. In part, we grew, grandmother, husband, son, together when the labor blinding day was done. In part, we grew as we were meant to grow, ourselves with kings and queens no white man knew. We grew by sitting on a stolen chair, by windows and a dream, by setting up a separate sail to carry life, to start the song, to stop the scream. Tell the whiplash helmets, go and take away that cream and orange Chevrolet, stripped to inside steel and parked forever on one wheel. Set

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There will be a performance by Washington pianist Janelle Gill leading a trio, with opening set by bassist vocalist Zoe Jorgensen accompanied by guitarist Parker Spears. More information about attending this event is on our homepage, wpfw.org. 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

So we heard music once again from Adrian Torf on the piano and June Jordan as the poet. That was from a record called Collaboration, and I kind of gave them a little bit more years together than I should have. They were together about 18 years working with composition and poetics. That record came out, I believe, in 2002, and a couple years before the great June Jordan made her transition. You can read about the collaboration in a collection called This Unruly Witness from Haymarket Books. Adrian Torf has a chapter in that beautiful collection. We're going to keep the music moving with the duo record Shards and Constellations from cellist Tamika Reed and pianist Alexander Hawkins.

You're listening to the music of Naria, a London-based all-woman ensemble that features Nubia Garcia on tenor saxophone, Sheila Maurice Gray on trumpet, Cassie Kenoshi on alto saxophone, Rosie Turton on trombone, Shirley Tete on guitar, Lizzie Excel on drums, and Ryo Kai on bass. This is from their 2019 record, Bloom, and this is the title track. Before that, we heard Emotionally Unavailable, EU, from that same record. Next, we will hear from Nakara Warren presents Black Wall Street. We're going to hear from her record, The Queens of Kings County.

to start to see it. Say it, dream it, pray it, believe it. Go ahead and pull the trigger. Like I'm back in Boston and Wally's listening to Six Figures. I realize that I have to dream it bigger. So when I

That's the music of Nakara Warren and her band Black Wall Street. The name of the tune is Solar Plexus. Before that, we heard 2011 for James Casey. That band features Nakara Warren on vibraphone. You also heard Craig Hill on tenor sax, Alonzo Demetrius on trumpet. You heard Corey Sanchez on guitars. You heard Alex Tosca on piano and keys. You also heard Parker McAllister on bass and David Frazier on the drums. This, of course, is Michelle and Deggio Cello.

the music of Michelle and Dakio Cello. This is Beautiful from her record Bitter. Before that, we heard I'm Digging You, like an old soul record from Plantation Lullabies. One could argue that June Jordan made love the center of her intellectual universe. And from there, she zoomed in and out and became clear about what it meant to be responsible for each other. And that meant being clear about the world and as it was constructed. And as it was not up to the task of liberation, of love. And so she turned to poetry, to sound, to the sound of her own voice, connected to the sound of the chorus of black voices of oppressed peoples, to resound and repeat a mantra for us as we continue to struggle to live. Some of us did not die. And what will we do to live? This has been another edition of Regeneration, coming to you every Saturday morning from 2 to 5 a.m. We will be back next week with more. We will return, as we do, to this question of love, of turning aside, turning over, and searching for answers to the question of what we might do to live. As we get out of here, more music from Michelle and Dakio Cello. This is Faithful. And we'll close out our show with Kindred to Family Souls, Far Away. Up next is the Mellow Man with In the Mood. And so keep it right here on WPFW.

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This is All the Way Live theme this morning, simply because I'm honoring two things. I didn't get a chance to do it last week because last week was all, and I do mean all, about Y-O-U, with Say It, Play It. So I don't let nothing take the place of Say It, Play It. That's when you call in your request at the last Saturday of the month. You say it, and then on the first Saturday of the new month, I play it, which is what was done last week. But now I'd like to honor two things, as I just said. I want to honor my second anniversary here at WPFW. I started the first week in June of 2024. So that is my second year anniversary that I'm just now celebrating. And also, I'm celebrating this because we're at the half year mark. Usually at the beginning of the year, we always start off the first Saturday that I'm here in January of every year with All the Way Live music. So I'm going to celebrate All the Way Live music at the half point of the year. And that's where we are now. 6 months ago, we celebrated New Year's with All the Way Live. I'm going to start doing it in July at the middle of the year. All the Way Live. All the Way Live music all morning. Second anniversary, midway through the year, we're gonna play All the Way Live music both times, New Year's and mid-year. And you're wondering who Mellow Man is and what I'm doing. I am the master influencer of great memories and positive moods. When you tune into me, you have crossed over into that start of your positive environment, hearing and feeling creative energies of life. With all the negativity in the world, come with me into my world of love, peace, entertainment, fun, and reality for the next 2 hours. I now bring forth to you musical moods that advocate making memories, making love, making charismatic entertainment that puts smiles in your being, for I am the Mellow Man. Yeah. 2 years and counting.

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Let's take it away with some more All the Way Live. 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

know the words, I want you to sing along. If you don't know the words, we just want you to play to the music. Feel it as we sing.

I'd like to perform now a song I'm very proud of, a song in which all of you had a hand in making the number one single on the Billboard Singles Urban Chart this week. Thank you so much.

Ooh. Ooh, ooh, ooh, ooh. The most romantic show on radio with the most beautiful music. Each and every sensual Saturday morning. La, la, la, la, la. Mellow Man here doing this thing. Doing the doggone thing. Yeah. We just heard some New Birth live. Everything live this morning, all the way live. Wildflower. From the imaginary stages of the WPFW. Phyllis Hyman, Living All Alone. Phil Perry before that, Call Me. Whether you want something or not, just call me. I got you. Black Ivory before that, Don't Turn Around. And of course, the Stylistics. You are everything and stop looking, listen. And before that, we heard the Whispers, In the Mood, and In the Mood by Tyrone Davis live. Because that was the first two songs that I played during my debut starting to do this show back in 2024. And that's what we'll be celebrating this morning. 2 year anniversary, even though it was in June, but you know, hey, I gotta do my say it, play it stuff first for YOU, because I do what I do because I love you. And I, those two songs, In the Mood by the Whispers and Tyrone Davis, I was trying to pick out which one I was going to use for the theme. And of course, you know, I chose Tyrone Davis because it was a little bit more sensual and that fit Sensual Saturdays here at WPFW. So now we're going to do a pause for the cause.

Yeah, when you hear this sound, that means it's time for you and me, me and you, us together. Just have our personal conversation. We always ask you that question as we take this pause for the calls. Can we talk? Ooh, can we talk?

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Let me live my life loving you at WPFW. Don't make no sense for one radio station to be so good. 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

Yes. I do what I do because I love you. This morning I want to just talk about how people hate on you, get jealous, envy you, no matter what it is that you do, no matter what you do, you're still gonna be judged some way, somehow, negatively. When you dress nice, you can only get hated on. You can easily get hated on. When you look good, you can easily be hated on. When your accomplishments stand out, some people are frustrated because they can't do what it is you do. Understand something. People, they don't, it's not the fact that they don't like you. It's that they don't like what it is you do that they can't do. So they copy you, despite despising you, but they just don't like you. They don't, it's not that they don't like you, it's just that they don't like what you do, because they can't do it. Whenever you do something that attracts attention or following, the jealousy, the envious, the fakers, and liars all start their recruiting of an audience or followers to be against you with them. They use anything they can to downplay your shine with lies, gossip, and attempts at copying your creativity, making themselves appear that they are more than imitators. And they're no more than imitators. If you truly stop, look, and listen, and pay attention, you can tell the difference between creative activity and duplicators. But to that I say, so what? Don't waste your energy trying to figure out their foolishness. Don't keep trying to figure out why people act funny towards you, especially when you haven't done a damn thing to them. As a matter of fact, you've probably done things to help them, but they still don't do nothing for you but hate. The smartest thing to do is take away two things that they like to fuel their fire. Take these two things. Take your attention and access to you. Because if they doing things that they ain't got no business doing, and you know, you find out that they're fake, but you got to pay attention to it, don't allow them access to you. Cut off their access, distance. I think I'm going to have to do a whole month about toxic people and how to handle them. But in the meantime, let them waddle in their own foolishness while you continue to shine. Even a wolf howls at the moon all night, but the moon continues to shine. Remember, they're in their rightful place behind you. So if they're talking and behind your back and backstabbing you, they are behind you, secretly respecting you, because they know better than to disrespect you in front of you. That's what I tell people. You can talk about me behind my back all you want, but don't disrespect me to my face. That's showing respect right there. If we don't fit, then get. If you don't like what I'm doing, if you don't want to be around, or all you want to do is hate on me, then if we don't fit, then get.
Now, I don't play fast music on this show, but if I did, the song after this message would be Get the Funk Out My Face. But instead, I'm playing these words. If you want to call me a liar, I double dare you to try ya. If you want to see the best of me, all you got to do is test me. And if I can't bring it on home, tell you what I'm going to do, then I'll leave it alone. Can you dig it? Can you dig it? Can you dig it?

0: when I kissed your picture. And he, my mind just keeps on wondering. And you only left me yesterday. I've never been so.
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those noises. Because I've learned throughout my life that when you make noise,

Yeah, well, we just heard some Blue Magic and Margie Joseph live

we marking the halfway part of New Year like we do the New Year. But all the way live music, and we honoring half of the year from now on with all the way live music. But we just heard, like I said, Blue Magic and Margie Joseph. We heard Stop the Start and What's Come Over Me. Before that, we heard Leave It Alone.

tell you, words have so much meaning to it. That's why I love it. Say, if you want to call me a liar, I double dare you to try ya. If you want to see the best of me, all you have to do is test me. And if I can't bring it on home, tell you what I'm going to do. I'm going to leave it alone.

And if you was wondering what that music was that I was playing while we do the pause for the cause, that was Barry White, Let Me Live My Life, from the CD Just Another Way to Say I Love You. And that's all it is, just another way to say that I do what I do because I love you. And I want to say a special good morning to Officer Scott. And her nephews. Brother Amp, my brother, and Mrs. Amp. Matter of fact, next week we're going to be doing something I've made up called the Amp Diaries. But this time, usually when we do the Amp Diaries, is we play a lot of stuff that you haven't heard. We're going to mix it up this time. Next week we're going to stretch out with the Amp Diaries. You don't want to miss it. Matter of fact, you don't want to miss any of these shows. Because as you can see, it's always something unique and always something different. I want to say good morning to Paula. That's my girl. She always cares and she's always there. Go ahead, Paula. Ray and Niecy Ross, of course. Sweet G. H-I-J-K. The H-I-J-K stands for Heavy in Jamming Karaoke. Now, if you want to know what the G stands for, you got to ask her. Brenda B. out of Silver Spring. Brenda B. says she loves that pause for the cause. Thank you so much, Brenda. Again, I do what I do because I love you. Ballhead Mike calls and gives me props for the pause for the cause. Thank you so much, Ballhead Mike. From the trio, Brenda B, Ballhead Mike, and Miss Moselle, whom I'm missing a little bit. I ain't heard from you, Miss Moselle. Call me sometime, girl. Don't play. So we're going to continue on. When you hear the sound, that means it's time for the Doo-Wop Plus set. And you know I like to start out with some acapella, so

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Stand by, Val. One of your favorite groups.

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1: the house?
0: Y'all better be careful.
1: Jealous. 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
0: Gee whiz, look at your eyes. 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

0: prepared. 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

well. You hear the sound, you know that's time. Like Petey Green used to say, time is tight. Getting ready for the oldies house party. Captain Flying James Funk, and this morning the voice you will hear will be that of James Funk. Y'all didn't know I could hold that note that long, did you? Okay. Yeah. Before I go, I want to say good morning to my girl Wanda. She said, I like that pause for the cause thing you did this morning. I said, okay, thank you. She said, she's going to start listening. Okay, Wanda. Wanda, on behalf of Mama Francis. Carlos D. I'm going to just say Carlos J. Carlos J. I know he liked them songs that I'm about to mention shortly. Chris and Diane of the Etouffee Band. Miss Moselle. Okay, do tell, Miss Moselle. Meanwhile, back at the ranch, we just heard some Manhattans, Am I Losing You? All the way live music, all live music. Manhattans. That went out for my man Chad Fentress. The Jewels before that. Johnny Jealousy. They always remind me of my man Carlos J. Johnny Jealousy, DC hometown talent, the Jewels. You Are My Sunshine. The OJs live. All this from the imaginary stages of WPFW. Plus, we heard back to back OJs. I'll Be Sweeter Tomorrow Than I Was Yesterday. Get ready. Show Me How, The Emotions. 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Don't Ask My Neighbors. Went out for Val of South Carolina. Valerie. It ain't no more. Mr. Mellow Man has got to go. Ladies and gentlemen, boys and girls, brothers and sisters, kings and queens, whether you understand this or not, I've just received one of the most valuable treasures on earth, and that is being blessed with your presence at this moment in time. I'm expressing my appreciation for you sharing your valuable time and life with me throughout this sensual Saturday morning. I thank our Heavenly Father for you, your presence, and your vibes. For I am the Mellow Man, bringing forth the good times. Just know the good times bring positive energies, and positive energies bring good times. And it's at those times you're strong and at your greatest potential. With this in mind, I submit to you, no matter what you may be going through, positive or negative, you're still alive and kicking and vibing with me right now. Think about the many obstacles you've previously conquered in conjunction with the blessings that bore good times in your life. It's those thoughts of those good times, along with a little prayer, that will strengthen you and pull you through to your goals and aspirations. You are a power, and you've got it to use if you only believe in you like I do. You wanted something different in radio? Yeah, I am. I have arrived. However, only with continued blessings, my present time here is temporarily up until next sensual Saturday morning. In the meantime, I just want to remind you, don't do acts without the facts. Don't do acts without the facts. Leave it alone till you get the truth on your own. Stay true to PFW, and every Saturday, you always win because love songs are back again. Stay strong, stay blessed. Peace. Next voice you hear will be that of James, Captain Fly James Funk. James Funk. Peace.

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Good morning, Saturday. I want to thank you for tuning in this morning. I want to thank the Creator and all our family and friends for making another day possible. Thank you, Saturday. Happy birthday to all Cancers and anything you may be celebrating. Captain Fly and James Funk, each and every Saturday morning. Great brother Mike Angelo celebrating his birthday today. Long night and a long morning. I hung out with my good friend Sweet G last night and hanging out there at the Northwest Stadium. And now I'm here thanks to the Heavenly One with you this morning. I'm just going to get into the L-O-V-E-U while I catch up with myself. I got everybody tuned in, Slimmy and Sweet Pearl and everybody out there at DCA, my man Kev and all the crew out there. So we're just going to get into the L-O-V-E-U. Good morning, Saturday.

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1: I was down at Mom's Lounge last night, and this young couple stood behind me talking. And as I looked around, there was this beautiful young lady with tears in her eyes, looking at her fella. And the last words I heard her say,

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That's what this set is all about. 89.3 on your FM dial. 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

hard to find a guy that really blows your mind. And you just dig everything he does, like when he gives you that great big special hug and that heavy kiss. Girls, you know the kind. The kind that's in the wrong place at the wrong time, and it really turns you on. Well, I had a guy like that. And then that time that happens to all of us, we had an argument. And like all, and I mean all us girls, I said some pretty dumb things like get lost. I don't want to see you anymore. But he was cool. He just stood there looking so hurt. And he said, if that's the way you want it. And he split. And I just stood there looking dumb and let that man walk right out of my life. And I've been as evil as a wet hen ever since. I told myself I wasn't gonna sweat it, but I did. Oh, he was inside of me. And my thoughts, my dreams. Every place I went, I saw his face. And my friends, they knew. I know they knew. And then one evening I was standing at the bus stop and I heard a voice behind

and looked to me. And as I stood there trying to maintain myself, he asked me if I had a few minutes. I really wanted to tell him that I had a lifetime, but I couldn't blow my cool. We stopped at a cozy little place, and I guess the shock of seeing him made me order a martini, because that's something that I've never done before. But I felt I needed something stronger than coffee to lean on. Oh, the music was soft, and the lights were low, and that drink had started going to my head. He hadn't said anything about her, so I knew it was my move, and it had to be now. I could feel my nerve building. I couldn't let him go, not this time, not this time. So I took his hand, looked him straight into the eyes, and I said,

James Funk up in here, Captain Fly, each and every Saturday morning. What a day it's going to be. What a day it's going to be. And it's always a pleasure to be here with you on good old Saturday. Yes, indeed.

89.3 on the FM dial. You're in tune to WPFW, the oldies house party right here. Brother James Funk's in the house. My partner's off out entertaining like he normally does. Got a young lady that that was big in the music business. Started out back in the 50s, and we're going to talk all about her and all that good stuff. But first, I want to play a couple of her early tracks before we know who she actually was. Recorded with the Haywood Henry Orchestra. And we'll come right back to that, huh? Come on.

young lady's name is Little Sylvia. Yeah, Little Sylvia. And she came up during the time and when women in the business of music was real rough. She has wrote a couple of songs, big songs that we all know, and we'll get into them just a few. But then she married Mickey, that was her husband's last name. Mickey, you know her as Mickey and Sylvia. He taught her how to play the guitar and all that good stuff like that. Well, let's get into one of the songs that we know by her and her husband, Love is Strange.

0: 89.3 on your FM dial. Just saluting a young lady by the name of Sylvia Robinson. You may have known her by Sylvia McKinney. But here's one that she co-wrote with John Seneca.
1: Congress struck an up.
0: John Seneca for Ike and Tina Turner. And rumor has it that her husband, Mickey, was doing the background vocals with the second lead of this one song that was Grammy nominated for Ike and Tina Turner. I said rumor has it now, because I always thought it was Ike singing it. But look at one of my favorites from the duo.

0: want to tell you something. I've been to see the preacher man.
1: A preacher man? You must be losing your mind.
0: I started
1: what?

That's Miss Sylvia playing guitar on this track right here. Her husband Mickey taught her how to play a couple of songs that she produced. She's playing guitar on. She produced a couple of groups at the moment. Started her own record label, which, because like I said, back when she was coming up, the music industry wouldn't allow a woman to be in control in her business, in her part of the business. And being a black woman, that was definitely a no-no. But anyhow, she kept, I guess she kept going back to the drawing board. She started her own record label called All Platinum and produced quite a few groups on her labels, especially we all know her as producing the Moments, the Whatnots. But then she produced her own track that made her millions of dollars, and we all know it as Pillow Talk, huh?

0: won her a Grammy nomination back in, I believe it was 1973. The song was released in 72. And went on to produce at the very beginning stages of hip hop, even though it was going on the streets up in New York. She was, the queen of starting the hip hop. I ain't gonna say starting it. She didn't start it, but she started recording them and had a chance to play with this group back when they first dropped this song. We was at the Howard Theater. it was a good show, but anyhow, back to Sylvia. She produced a group called Sugar Hill Gang, and they used one of the group Chic tracks to produce this song, Good Times. And also a female group called Sequence that Angie Stone came out of, Grandmaster Flash and the Furious Five and all that good stuff. He said she was the started rap. She was one of the first to record it and made it a big sensation for her. Sugar Hill Gang, just a little bit of it. Let's do a little bit of it.
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2: 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Now what?

0: 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You're in tune to, you're in tune to WPFW. Of course, you know that. I wanted to say that when she wrote that song, Pillow Talk, she had in mind to for Al Green to sing the song. But she made out pretty well with it herself. And we just give them our accolades, the Oldies House Party's accolades, to a fine young woman doing her thing, Sylvia Robinson. 89.3 on your FM dial. Got some words from the station, and we will be right back. And happy birthday again to my man Mike. Going to be celebrating his birthday, and everybody else that's celebrating a birthday here. And how did you like the landing of the mothership last weekend down there at the Essence Festival? Those of you all that went, how did you like it? Did you like it now?
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0: That's our good brother Scooter Magruder from Thursday. Don't forget the blues right here on From 12 to 1. Uh-huh. Yes, sir.
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0: Once again, I say good morning to my twins out there, Maxine and Adrian. And my golden girls, Cornerstone. 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

sir. 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I's here. 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Yeah. 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

0: old Ray sounded so good, I gotta do a double play, y'all.
1: Oh, man, I feel in my heart.
0: Saturday, we gotta do a double play. Let's go, Ray.

0: I think you know Saturday morning. The way you support the Oldies House Party. I really think you know that. I just love some you, baby. That's why I gotta put y'all in this category, huh? Come on, Lou. Watching, what was that? The Band of Stars, that show he used to host back in the day. But I'm talking about
1: groovy people. I like to be around groovy, groovy people.
0: Sweet G.
1: I don't like nobody.
0: E Family.
1: That's got an ego.
0: Oh.
1: I don't like to sit around and hold a conversation with somebody who don't know where he wants to go.
0: That's why I like being with y'all on set.

That's your baby. Talking about people who know that love that y'all send to WPFW. I'm talking about. I always tell you, I got to send it out to the world, man. Yeah, got to send it out because we need love, more love, and most more love. 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

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Heard he was the king of the Broadway. I never seen him do it, but I was told by several women he was the king of the funky Broadway. 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

friend, my good friend, my sister-in-law. 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I'm talking about Shea Butter from the Shea Train. The Shea Train from 4 to 6 a.m. And I guarantee if you tune in, you're going to be hooked. Cause the spirituality on that show ain't nothing but the truth. But right now, I want y'all to put your hands together here. Put your hands together while the horns blare, huh? Come on.

89.3 on your FM dial. You're in tune to the Party Man. Thanks for tuning in. Thanks for tuning in on this good old Saturday. Yes, indeed. Flashing lights, beautiful women, all decked out in the latest styles. Party right here with the oldies house party, huh?

currently 79 degrees in the metropolitan area. Oh, go on, get your party on Saturday morning. Say hello to Sandra. Sandra Robinson, the butterfly lady. Hey, the whistle man. You want to hear some cool again? I've been trying to get down there, partner. Yeah. Here's another one I ain't played in a while. A group that I love. And he still comes to town solo, huh? And I keep hearing rumors that they may get back together, do a thing. But I hear they're traveling, too. But I don't know what's going on. You know what I'm talking about love, togetherness, devotion. LTD, huh? Sing that song, Jeffrey. Come on.

sending our condolences to our good friend Sarah. 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Normally I'll probably play the Delphonics behind that. But let me play the Joneses, huh? 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How's she feeling Saturday? 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God bless us to be here another Saturday, huh?

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I think everybody can cha-cha, huh? 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All around the world.

0: let's do some words from the station. Because, you know, we in our 50th year, just like my family, Rasters. We in our 50th year, man. Isn't that a blessing? And you all, got WPFW celebrating 50 years.
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0: I just thought about it. I wonder could Rare S's and WPFW together celebrate 50 years. Your 50th year. Man, a whole lot of blood, sweat, and tears, I'll tell you that. But I wonder, I don't know who I could put that to. You think y'all can stand that heat? I don't know. Let me ask my good brother right here. I was just saying, Lance just walked in the building, y'all. Rasters is celebrating 50 years, just like PFW.
2: Yeah.
0: You think our listening audience can stand that heat? They celebrate together.
2: Today?
0: No, not today, but I'm just saying sometime this year.
2: Absolutely.
0: You think they can handle it?
2: Absolutely. Last year at Out of the Park, we was out there at 100 and some degrees. Trust me, so they can deal.
0: Oh, man.
2: Malcolm X Park, it was 3,000 degrees out there.
0: Yeah, because it ain't. Well, even though it is some trees up there, boy, I ain't been up Malcolm X Park since. Oh, look, I ain't been up there since I used to go to UDC.
2: They turned the water back on since you were there.
0: Yeah. Have mercy.
2: The water is flowing again out the joint.
0: Oh, man, that's too funny. Oh, man, yes, indeed. Well, that's a thought, y'all. I'm going to put it to the powers that be seeking. Now, only thing I can ask you, bring your Bengay and Ace band, your knee bands, and because I'll be trying to make everything work. You know what I'm saying?
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0: Ladies, before you was twerking. After you was doing the dog.
1: What did you discover?
0: I think that covers everybody. Guess what you was doing? Guess what you was doing in the late 60s, early 70s? You was popping that thing.

I used to think about immature things. You know, like, do you love me? Do you want me? Are you gonna call me like you said you would? Is this really your real phone number? But you know, I'm a man now, baby, a grown man. And I came a long

0: Yes, indeed. Yes, indeed. Bobby.
1: Sing it, Bobby.
0: Bobby.
1: Sing it, Bobby.
0: Man, oh, man. Last night I was in the house and Angelique and I were chilling and I think a video came on YouTube, Switch.
2: Mm-hmm.
0: And I said, I'm going to play some Switch tomorrow.
2: Yeah, man.
0: Bobby.
2: Yeah.
0: And the rest of the crew, too. I mean, he just, you know, just special.
2: I think
0: special
2: he's the
0: brother.
2: One that pretty much catapulted it, the whole, you
0: yeah.
2: know, that,
0: oh, yeah.
2: that family out of there. You know, he saw the talent, and then he just evolved with it.
0: Absolutely.
2: You know?
0: He was the big brother, and, yeah, he was the first one.
2: Mm-hmm.
0: And he, man, the talent, the mm-hmm. talent. And that story, I can barely think of that story without, you know, welling up. I mean,
2: yeah.
0: it's such a story, man. Good
2: yeah.
0: grief, the barge. So anyway, a couple of Switch songs. I hope y'all enjoyed that.
2: Mm-hmm.
0: Welcome to the House of Soul. You're listening to WPFW in Washington, D.C. And I'm happy to be here, Calvin. How about you?
2: I am too. Yes, I am. And it's not as like 109. We ain't got to do that 109 degree weather
0: well,
2: music no more.
0: Well, it's supposed to be warm today, though. It was pretty warm when I walked in here. It wasn't like... last week, though.
2: Yeah, last week was brutal.
0: Ooh-wee.
2: Last week was brutal.
0: Wednesday's supposed to get to 98.
2: Really?
0: Mm-hmm.
2: Well, you know, Lance, as long as it's not humid.
0: Yeah.
2: You know,
0: yeah.
2: that humidity brings on a different texture to it.
0: Yeah. Where I'm from, Hampton, Virginia, is yeah. humid than a mud.
2: Right.
0: Like, the sisters will walk out of the hairdresser salon and walk right back in.
2: Back in. Cut it off.
0: Exactly. You know what I'm saying? Just cut it off.
2: Just cut it off.
0: It's not working. You know what I mean? Yeah, the humidity around my way was like pea soup. So
2: right.
0: So up here, I feel the humidity because I haven't lived in Hampton in a long time, you know, mm-hmm. so I feel it up here, but I remember the
2: yeah,
0: days. I
2: yeah.
0: remember the days.
2: Yeah. yeah.
0: So we're just starting out smooth this morning. Last week, we had a lot of fun with the music of the 90s.
2: Yeah.
0: And the music of the go-go 80s.
2: Yeah, yeah.
0: We was doing some real clack-a-doodle up
2: yes,
0: in here.
2: Yes, indeed. You know what I'm saying? The boys, air rate. Man, we went all the way in.
0: Some mass extension.
2: Yeah. We went in.
0: Mm-hmm. That was a lot of fun last week.
2: Yeah.
0: And had to stand up because I was so tired. I had to stand up for all 2 hours so that I did not fall asleep. In my chair.
2: Mm-hmm.
0: All right, well, again, I'm happy to be here. Calvin's happy to be here.
2: Mm-hmm.
0: And we're going to just have some fun with some music, starting out smooth. So you're going to dig this one. I, when I pulled this song, I said, Calvin's going to like this one.
2: Needle to the groove. Needle
0: right,
2: to the groove.
0: You're listening to the House of Soul. Welcome to Saturday morning.

0: be a whole bunch of new infants running around.
1: Maybe so.
0: Man, you hit them in the head hard. Oh. They hadn't even got out. They said, come on, let's go back to bed.
1: Had to circle back.
0: Yeah, they circled back, man. Especially after that, Somewhere There's a Love for Me, man. That's my jam.
1: I knew
0: man.
1: That was going to get you.
0: Man, that Howard Hewitt, Jeffrey Daniels, and Jody Watless, man. That's a classic.
1: Yeah, absolutely.
0: That's
1: man.
0: A classic.
1: Yeah, Somewhere There's a Love. Man, that joint is, it is definitely a great tune. And hopefully everybody is out there enjoying the music on the House of Soul today. I forgot to mention that in about a half an hour or so, we'll be speaking with DC's own Alice Smith. Yes, indeed. So we've spoken to her before. She came by the K Street studio many years back. She doesn't do a lot of interviews, so we're very happy to have her on the show today, and we appreciate her greatly for calling in, so hopefully we'll talk to her in about a half an hour.
0: Okay.
1: And after this tune, I'll come back. Come back, and I'll tell you about something else in just a few. But until then, anybody call?
0: Constant said, I'm just loving it. You making me fall in love with you. I say, make it a us. she falling in love with the music that you was playing. Also, shout out to Precious and Shannon.
1: Okay.
0: Yeah, man.
1: What's up, Constance? Precious and Shannon.
0: Yeah, they, man, we was, man, good gracious almighty. That's music for you. So that's music.
1: Yeah, okay. Well, if you're feeling it like they were feeling it, give us a call.
0: Give
1: let us
0: call.
1: Know.
0: Yeah.
1: 202-588-0893 is the number to dial to speak to Calvin and let him know that you're enjoying the music this morning.
0: You're vibing with us.
1: That you're vibing with us. Yeah. And we're going to continue to vibe with another tune. I got into a few new songs there. I played the Forever. Well, that isn't new. New in comparison to the other songs. But I played the Enchantment original Forevermore. Then played the Anthony David Forevermore. And then got into Teyana Taylor, Gonna Love Me, another bad sister.
0: Sister, yeah.
1: Yes, indeed. And this is a guy out of the UK. He goes by the name of Gareth Donkin.
0: Let me hear him.
1: Check this out. It's called Tell Me Something.
0: Okay.
1: You're listening to The House of Soul on a beautiful Saturday morning.
2: DJ Lance Reynolds.

0: Yes, indeed. The sounds of Jeanne with Crush. And again, before that, Gareth Donkin. You spell that name G-A-R-E-T-H-D-O-N-K-I-N. It's a wild name, Gareth Donkin. So yeah, really great album he has, and does a lot of work with a lot of other folks. Really great artist who's relatively new. He's been out for a couple few years here. Now, what I wanted to talk about, Calvin, was the fact that we lost a really great musician in Rodney Franklin. Mm-hmm. He's born September the 16th, 1958, and passed on July the 8th, 2026. American jazz pianist and composer. He was born in Berkeley, California, and in 1964, at age six, he started taking jazz piano lessons at the Washington Elementary School and was taught by Dr. Herb Wong, who is a jazz journalist, disc jockey, and music teacher. Mm. And at the very young age of 14, he led the funk jazz band In One Piece, as in P-E-A-C-E, mm. performing his first three recordings at a studio in Berkeley, California. And, you know, he signed with CBS Records in 1978, and he worked with people like John Handy, Bill Summers, mm-hmm. Freddie Hubbard, Marlena Shaw, George. He was influenced by McCoy Tyner, George Duke, Chick Corea, Lonnie Liston Smith, and George Semper. And his CBS debut album, In the Center, was a jazz fusion album featuring songs like On the Path and I Like the Music, Make It Hot. And, of course, his big, big hit in 1980 was The Groove. Okay, and it reached number 7 on the UK singles chart. Mm-hmm. And actually in the UK, that song started a dance. There's a dance that goes with the that song,
1: The Groove,
0: called The Freeze. Mm-hmm. And that was started over in the UK. So he had a much, much success over there, and it was successful here as well. And we just wanted to take a moment to remember Rodney Franklin. And we play his music all the time here on this station. You'll hear him occasionally on different shows. And I played The Groove probably, it's like a couple of months ago, like mm-hmm. like 3 months ago I played The Groove. And, you know, we just want to send love and light and our condolences to his family and his friends. And he was 67 years old, bro.
1: Yeah.
0: Yes, indeed. So let's get into the most popular song, most well-known song by Brother Rodney. That's The Groove.
1: Mm-hmm.
0: Yeah, one time.
1: Rest in power.
0: Yes, indeed. One time for Rodney Franklin, y'all.

0: Yes, indeed. Rodney Franklin, may he rest in peace. That is something else.
1: Mm-hmm.
0: Yeah, what a great career, though. What a wonderful career. And he's left some music that we can enjoy for all time.
1: Yeah.
0: And that's what it's all about when you're an artist.
1: Yeah.
0: Is what you leave behind. And I think about that all the time. And I'm so happy that there's a WPFW archive.
1: Yeah.
0: You dig what I'm saying?
1: Sure, sure.
0: Because, you know, all of these things are archived there.
1: Yeah.
0: You know, our voices are recorded there. And it's so cool when you hear old archival audio from the WPFW vault.
1: Yeah.
0: You know, there's some stuff in there that's amazing.
1: Yeah.
0: And if you ever want to hear shows again, you can go to the archive at WPFW.org. I believe it's /archive. But if you just go to the website.
1: The website, yeah.
0: Up top it where it says programming, click programming, and then you'll see show archive.
1: Mm-hmm.
0: And show archive, you click that. And you search for the show. It says search there. Just type in the House of Soul or House of Soul or whatever show that you want to hear. And you can hear 2 weeks of music shows and quite a few of the talk shows, the public affairs shows.
1: Yeah.
0: So some of the public affairs shows you can even download. So
1: yeah.
0: So the archive is a great place to be.
1: WPFW, mm-hmm. We got you covered.
0: Mm-hmm.
1: We
0: absolutely
1: got you covered, man.
0: Absolutely. Well, we're going to continue on. And let's get into this Roger, this Zap,

0: Yes, indeed. The Many Facets of Roger. It's the name of that album that this is on. The Many Facets of Roger. And we know him so well for the vocoder. You know what I'm saying? Yeah. You know, with the voice thing he did back in the day. Mm-hmm. But that's him playing the guitar on that.
1: Oh, really?
0: Yeah, he was a heck of a musician, Roger.
1: Yeah.
0: He could play many, many instruments. And the ones I enjoy the most, I'd hear him, of course, play the keys. You know, and then the keys with the vocoder, but that's him playing guitar. Yeah,
1: he's jamming.
0: Yeah, getting down.
1: Yeah, he's jamming.
0: Yeah, getting all the way down.
1: Yeah.
0: Yes, indeed, Roger. Wow. The name of this tune is "A Chunk of Sugar." For those that we had a couple calls on that one, so that's called "A Chunk of Sugar."
1: It can be brown or white.
0: Yes, indeed. Yes, indeed. Some brown sugar. Yes, indeed.
1: Brown sugar.
0: Yeah. Speaking of sugar,
1: man, you know. But

0: I need to come out of that. What? I'm just thinking about his life. Who? You know, Roger.
1: Oh yeah. Don't go down that road, yeah, brother. Don't go down that road.
0: I had to come out of that, man.
1: Yeah.
0: Such a heck of a music, man. Woo.
1: Mm-hmm. Yeah. Well, the phone's ringing, and we're about to speak with Alice Smith in a few moments. Let's get into a couple of her tunes before we speak to her. You're listening to The House of Soul.

0: Yes, indeed. She's one of the most fearless and soulful voices of her generation. Grammy-nominated singer-songwriter Alice Smith has never followed trends. She's followed the music, fusing soul, rock, blues, jazz, and gospel into a sound that is all her own. She's built a career defined by authenticity, powerhouse vocals, and unforgettable live performances. Now, she's fresh off the buzz of surrounding her featured work on the Sinners soundtrack. Alice returns home to Washington, D.C. for one night only at the historic Lincoln Theater on Friday, July the 18th. And before that, though, she's joining us here on the House of Soul to talk about music, creativity, what's next, and what we can expect from Ms. Smith. How are you today, Ms. Smith? How are you today?
1: Oh, I'm great. How you doing?
0: I'm hanging in there, child. I don't know if you remember this, but you came by K Street many years ago. I think it was, I think you had done a show at the Kennedy Center, I believe it was. I want to say you opened up for Lauryn Hill or something like that. But you,
1: maybe that was 18.
0: Something like that. But you you walked down from the hotel to the station. I remember that.
1: And
0: I was like, yeah, she at home. You know what I'm saying? She's at home.
1: Sounds right.
0: Yeah. So how have you been doing?
1: I've been doing great.
0: Yeah.
1: I just moved back to, I'm in Brooklyn now. I moved back to New York from L.A. I've been on the West Coast for like 13 years or 14 years. So crazy. So now I'm back. I'm really happy to be back on the East Side. Yeah.
0: Different flow, isn't it?
1: It's completely different. It's a real adjustment.
0: You back to the red meat and the hustle and the bustle.
1: Oh yeah, the red meat and the concrete.
0: Yeah, red meat and concrete. That's it. Because LA is a totally different world, and I know you were out there for a long time. So I'm glad that you're back on the East Coast, and Brooklyn's treating you okay. I'm hoping.
1: Yeah, Brooklyn's cool, you know.
0: Mm-hmm.
1: Again, it's an adjustment, but I've been here. I was here before L.A. I came to school here, so I'm very, you know, it's my second home, probably.
0: Mm-hmm. I got you. Well, congratulations on the Sinners piece. When I saw that, I was so excited for you. I was like, oh, man, they did the right thing by getting
1: Alice. They did. They knew what to do.
0: Yeah.
1: They knew the culture. It was good. It was very, very, very exciting. Very, exciting and fun and felt good and easy and just like, you know, like it was supposed to happen.
0: How did it happen? How did it come about?
1: Well, Ludwig, who's the composer, he emailed me. He emailed me and he said that he had been a fan of mine for like 15 years and he was working on this thing with Ryan and we would really like for you to, you know, come see if you could collaborate on something for the movie.
0: Wow.
1: And that was it. And I was like, I don't even know now if he told me it was Ryan. Even though he must have. I can't imagine why he wouldn't.
0: Mm-hmm.
1: But I had to make sure about who he is.
0: Yeah.
1: And then I was like, oh, yeah, I'll be down. I'll be over. I'm coming over with.
0: Right now.
1: Yeah, what's up when you need me?
0: Yes, indeed. So how about that?
1: Don't worry, I'm available.
0: Yeah.
1: You know.
0: Yeah. Because, I was equally as excited when I saw you on the Academy Awards performing.
1: Hello.
0: As part of that. You know what I mean? So what stands out when you think about that night?
1: I don't know. One thing is, it's such a big deal. And then it's over, you know?
0: Yeah.
1: You have to do all of this prep.
0: Mm-hmm.
1: And then for like a 2-minute thing, you know?
0: Yep.
1: And you almost don't really get a lot of time to warm up to the thing. And, you know, even when you do a show, even though it's an hour, but you get to have a full journey, I guess.
0: Mm-hmm.
1: You know, you get to warm up, and everybody gets to loosen up mm-hmm. on the stage and in the audience, and you go through the thing together.
0: Mm-hmm.
1: So I really guess I got a new respect for, or at least an understanding for, what it takes to really take somebody, an audience, to a place quickly.
0: Yeah. Because that was a completely different mood and energy than the rest of the show. And like you said, it happened like boom, and then it was gone, you know.
1: Boom.
0: And then
1: it's over, and then you just go back to your hotel room and you know, you're just back to...
0: get something to eat, right?
1: Normal.
0: Right. No, I understand and I can relate to that. You know, there's so much build up as a DJ and as an event producer, so much of build up, you know, but then the actual thing happens and it's like, okay, well, it's over. You know what I mean?
1: Show business.
0: Yes. Do you think that your work with that soundtrack has introduced you to some new folks? Are you seeing new faces at the shows and things like that?
1: Well, since then, I started this residency. I just came to New York, right, in April, and then I just started this residency in New York July, mm-hmm. the beginning of July. And so I've only done like two shows. I don't know yet.
0: Mm, okay. So
1: I don't know yet. Mm-hmm. I'm sure, yes. Mm-hmm. I mean, I would think so.
0: Yeah, me too. I would imagine.
1: You never know, you know?
0: Yeah.
1: I don't know.
0: Yeah, it might still be the same folks that love you and have been loving you, mm-hmm. but I'm sure there'll be some new folks that want to check out what else you do, you know what I mean?
1: And Yeah.
0: And which I hope so. Adore your music and have, you know, since the first album, and I told you this the last time we talked, and I'll tell you again that I've always loved your music. And
1: thank you.
0: Yeah, and the feeling you bring to it, because your personality comes right on through your voice, and your on-stage presence is very real and very genuine and honest, you know. And you can just feel it, you know. I watched the Black Girls Rock last night again, just because I was, you know, going to talk to you today. And just the feeling, you know, it comes through. It came right on through the YouTube, you know. So it was like, you're one of the most, in terms of artists that bring forth the emotion, you're very, very high on that list for me, you know.
1: High emotion.
0: How do you deal with it? You know what I mean? How do you deal with that?
1: How do I deal with what? Having all the emotions?
0: Yeah, because it seems like you walk around with it, child. You know, you because when you hit the stage, it comes out.
1: I'm not sure the answer, but I always think this is a thing that I'm an only child.
0: Mm, me too.
1: And there's a level where you are always managing first everything by yourself.
0: Mm-hmm.
1: So let's say you have a friend and you have a situation with a friend. I'm working on this. This is not the best thing about me, but I'm probably not as inclined to have a conversation about it. I usually work it out for myself first. Mm. I decide if I'm going to deal with it or not, and then I do or I don't.
0: Mm-hmm.
1: I don't do a lot of conversating about it. So what I mean is, I think that when it comes to my emotions, I'm very good at managing my emotions. I have a very high emotional intelligence because I've always had to. This doesn't sound right, but on a level, I've had to deal with. I deal with my emotions first, myself. I didn't have, you know, you grow up in a house with a bunch of kids and you test things out on people.
0: Yeah.
1: I had to learn all that stuff by myself.
0: I'm familiar. I mean, as an only child, I have brothers. I have brothers by, my father has other children, but I didn't grow up.
1: Mine too.
0: Yeah. I didn't grow up in the house with my brothers. Right. So, to your point, you deal with things internally first, right? You know, you're thinking, you tend to become more of a thinker you know.
1: Yes, way more thinking.
0: Yes, very introspective.
1: Too much thinking.
0: Indeed. I can relate to that.
1: That's
0: too.
1: That's the part to deal with.
0: Yeah, and this music thing really helps us. It helps me, I can say. And I'm just playing music. I can't imagine singing music, but I'm playing music, and it helps me to deal with those internal things.
1: That's how I deal with it.
0: Mm-hmm.
1: Yeah, that's how I deal. I get up and I, you know, let it out. I do have a release valve.
0: We love it.
1: That I've always had, you know.
0: Mm-hmm. We love it. And
1: yeah.
0: I also dig the fact that your style is, in my opinion, this is just one way of putting it, is genreless. I don't think about a specific genre when I think of your music.
1: Yeah.
0: You know, I think of just great music, capital M. You know
1: yeah,
0: what I mean?
1: Yeah, me too.
0: You know,
1: thank
0: so you don't approach it with the genre in mind, I imagine.
1: No. Mm. You know what? I was talking to somebody. I have a really high retention for music.
0: Mm-hmm.
1: Lyric, especially like lyric and melody. Like I remember like songs. I just remember a lot of songs.
0: Mm-hmm.
1: I have so many songs in my head all the time. And so they're all the songs, all different kinds of songs.
0: Mm-hmm.
1: All kinds of things I listen to. I listen to everything. I listen to
0: mm-hmm.
1: everything.
0: Mm-hmm.
1: And I love it. I love it all. My daughter just introduced me to this, some like 70s, like Arabic jazz.
0: Mm.
1: And it's taking me down to the ground. But I love music so much. And I can do so many different things musically. I don't necessarily think it has helped me, but or other people know how to deal with me on that level.
0: Mm-hmm.
1: But it's true that I don't approach it that way at all.
0: Yeah, and I really hate that those of us who contain multitudes, as Walt Whitman said. You know, we contain multitudes. I don't want to say we're complex, because that sounds like it's something that's a negative thing, but we contain multitudes.
1: Yeah.
0: And many times those who have a more simplistic view on the world or on life, you know, just can't get to all of those different things and have a lack of understanding. And it's really been bad for the music industry, I think, because, you know, they're consistently trying to fit things into boxes that they understand. And many of our greatest artists, and I include you in that list, just don't fit in these boxes. They're just, the boxes don't work, you know. And
1: the box is not, it's not real.
0: Mm-mm. And we see that the music industry has had a very difficult time, I believe, because of that sort of thinking to start. You know, there's many other reasons, but to start, I think it's there that, you know, trying to fit art into these little pockets that they understand is problematic. So,
1: mm-hmm.
0: yeah.
1: That's they can sell.
0: Yeah, I could talk to you all day. There's so many things I want to ask you, but we don't have but so much time. But one of the things I wanted to ask you, you whisper in one moment and then you roar in the next. How do you take care of your voice? What are some of the things you do to take care of your voice? I've often wondered this.
1: Well, I think the voice is really just about flexibility and moisture, like, you know, lubrication, like not dry.
0: Mm-hmm.
1: So I just try to keep my diet and I keep my diet as, well, I do eat whatever I want, but I try to keep the dairy low, anything that can cause inflammation.
0: Mucus.
1: And therefore mucus, yeah.
0: Mm-hmm.
1: And so I try to keep it clean. I try not to drink alcohol when I'm singing, for sure.
0: Mm-hmm.
1: And, of course, no drinking, smoking, all that dairy. That's basically it.
0: Mm-hmm.
1: And rest and drink more water and warm up before my shows. And just keep singing, really, gently. I sing all day. I sing all the time.
0: That's a true love. A true love.
2: Problem.
0: had to hit the dump button.
1: Oh, thank God.
0: It's okay. It's okay.
1: See, it's a compulsion. It's a compulsion. Sometimes I'm like, stop singing. Stop singing. You know.
0: Uh-huh.
1: It's all the time. I'm very conscious of it when I'm with people because I'm singing all the time, and every word makes you think of a song. I have all those songs in my head. Every phrase, every song, everything.
0: Yeah, I tell this story all the time. From the age of 5, I remember the first song that was stuck in my head. And it was Diana Ross, Do You Know Where You're Going To? It's from the Mahogany soundtrack.
1: Yeah, I love that Mahogany. No, I'm going to do that song.
0: You are? Please do.
1: Yeah.
0: You're going to make me cry like a baby.
1: Okay, I'm going to do it.
0: Please.
1: I'm going to do that song.
0: Please. Oh, gosh.
1: I always say that. I just haven't done it, but I'm doing it.
0: Dedicated to DJ Lance Reynolds in D.C., please.
1: That's right. I am. I'm gonna write it down. I'm gonna take a note. I'm gonna put a note.
0: So I remember walking around the Reading is Fundamental book fair at my elementary school with that song stuck in my head, and ever since then I've been singing songs, and I've had a song in my head at all times. I read recently that the neurodivergent folks that fall in that category, many of us have a song in our heads all the time. I understand that's not a normal thing. But I don't know. Yeah. I don't know. What's normal?
1: I don't know about that.
0: What's normal? I have no idea. But that's what I read.
1: I don't know about that. I don't know if that's true.
0: I don't know. It's a psychologist. Who knows? I don't know. So lastly, let's see. Is there always a song that you still look forward to performing live? Because I know because you have so many songs in your head, you know, I imagine you probably want to sing things that aren't on your set list, and you know, you probably want to, you know, deviate from what you would normally do. But is there a song in your catalog that you really look forward to singing live?
1: Well, I always want to sing whatever's new.
0: And then what's coming soon?
1: Well, I'm trying to finish this album that I've been working on for 1,000 years. Mm-hmm. So I'm finishing that. That's what's new, really. Mm-hmm. And that's it, really. I'm just trying to do that. Everything flows from the music, right? So I'm trying to finish the music so that I can be performing more and, you know, do other work. And I'm doing some, I've been doing some fine art things and like installation work, working with different artists and things like Sir Isaac Julian or Colleen Smith and like all these, you know, these different fine artists that I work with. So I've been doing that kind of stuff, which is really amazing. Actually, I love doing. It's really fun and honestly so easy, so much easier for somebody to tell me what they want and then me do it than me like, you know, fabricating something out of nothing. Mm-hmm. So, but that's really it. I'm just trying to finish this music. Expletive.
0: Say pound sign, exclamation point.
1: Pound question.
0: Ampersand.
1: Yeah. All of that. Asterisk.
0: Oh,
1: that's
0: man.
1: What I'm doing. I'm really trying hard. You know, I'm really, I know it's been a long time, but I'm really trying to get it something really beautiful, and I think it's getting there. Okay. So I'm excited. Okay. I'm coming to town, so I'm gonna be doing a couple of the new ones.
0: Oh.
1: I have to. I can't. What am I gonna do? Keep singing the same god dang songs. But I do usually love to sing Spell. I still love to sing Spell. It's very special to me.
0: Oh yeah. So, that's see. There it
1: yeah.
0: is. There it is. Well, child, again, we could be talking all day. I love your music. I love your personality. I love what you bring to the game. And
1: I've loved this conversation. I really appreciate it.
0: Absolutely. Call us anytime. And when you're, and I believe I'm going to come out there and check you out at the show just to say hello.
1: Of course.
0: And
1: you have to.
0: Yeah. Let's see. Let's get into this song. This is The Last Time I See the Sun. And we're going to get into that. And, you know, again, I'm wishing you all of the best in your future endeavors, and keep doing what you're doing. and keep giving us that thing, that special thing that you do, which is
1: I will. So I really appreciate it. Y'all come. Make sure that people come to the Lincoln Center on the 18th of July.
0: Okay. All right, well, thank you so much for calling, Miss Alice. And the last thing I'll share with you is that my mother's name was Alice, so you hold a sweet spot in my heart for that reason, other reason.
1: I love that. Uh-huh. That is my favorite piece.
0: Yes, yes, yes. So I'll talk to you soon. I'll see you next week. And again, this is Alice Smith with Miles Caton. Is it Caton? Do you say Caton or Catan?
1: Yeah, Caton. Mm-hmm.
0: Okay, Alice Smith, Miles Caton. It's called The Last Time I See the Sun. And it's from the Sinners original motion picture soundtrack. Take care, Soul Sister. I'll talk to you soon.
1: Thank you, Lance. Right. Have a good one.
0: Right, bye.
1: Bye-bye.

No, no, no, no, no, no, no, no.

0: had a great time today on the show. Hopefully you did.
1: I did.
0: But guess who is in here? The flower of Anacostia.
1: Back.
0: What's up? Speaker, you go to the man. You know we can't hear you. Now she's whispering. She gonna whisper.
2: She lost her voice.
0: And she was partying so hard, she lost her voice.
3: I did party a lot, but you know, it was fun. Excuse me, I got coffee, bro.
0: Okay, coffee, bro.
1: I drink it too. Yes. Hazelnut or French vanilla?
3: It was an espresso shot.
1: Oh man!
0: So you cooking with fire?
3: Yes, man.
0: White hot fire.
3: Shooting on all cylinders today. So
1: better
3: get ready.
1: Yeah. And we getting ready. She in uniform.
0: Yes. Yeah, I saw. Yeah. See, I was gonna say, Southern Soul Party's about to start in a couple of minutes, and. There is a big Southern Soul Boots on the Ground Trail Ride, Dance, and Show Explosion is happening Saturday, September the 19th, American Legion Post 170, with Jesse Terrell, Karen Wolf, Hardway Connection, and Jeeta Jones.
1: Yeah.
0: Y'all know that. Y'all hear that name all the time.
1: They're going to hear it in a few minutes.
0: And Jeeta Jones. Yes, indeed. So, yeah, y'all check that out. Mm-hmm. And, again, that's at the American Legion Post 170. Mm-hmm. And, yeah, so I don't see a website or a number, but okay. That's real cool.
1: Mm-hmm. What is it? Eventbrite.
0: Look up an Eventbrite.
1: Right. Yeah. Go ahead.
0: Yeah. Okay.
3: 443-857-2771.
0: Okay.
3: For more information.
0: Okay. Southern Soul Party is about to begin in just a few moments. As soon as she gets over here with this computer.
1: While we're waiting to get Lady C set up, everyone that called in, we thank you. Cheryl the Pearl said she is enjoying the show, the interviews. No, she enjoyed the Alice Smith interview.
0: Yeah, she's wonderful.
1: Yes, mm-hmm. She really enjoyed that interview, and so did I, Lance. Uh-huh. I love that raunchy side.
0: Yeah, she let a few slide.
1: Yeah. And Stacy Brooks called in. She was enjoying it as well.
0: What's up, Stacy?
1: Stacy called in. Mm-hmm. Frida, who is the Cash App friend for us, celebrated her birthday on the 28th.
0: What's up,
1: so,
0: Frida?
1: So happy birthday, Frida.
0: Happy birthday.
1: And Elena from Germantown, she called in and was joined the music as well.
0: Okay.
1: Shout out to Precious, who celebrates her birthday on the 14th. Happy birthday, Precious. And Constance.
0: Okay.
1: You know, those were the calls that we received today. And, you know, I enjoyed that show.
0: Okay.
1: I enjoyed the show.
0: Yeah, some of them songs I thought of you, like I said, Shalimar. But anyway, it's 12 o'clock, so we out of here.
1: Yeah.
0: See y'all next time, next week,
1: yeah,
0: for the House of Soul. All right, y'all. Peace and love.
4: Peace. Peace.

0: us out of here. Hiya is all I gotta say. I'm so happy to be back. I missed y'all. I miss you. Lance and Calvin and all of my loyals. How y'all doing out there? It's your girl Lady C right here on this great station, WPFW 89.3 FM in the DMV. This is where it all happens. How you doing, Calvin?
1: I'm doing good, Lady C.
0: You good. You looking good. How you doing, Lance? Great show as always. Lance just put his thumb up. He like, yeah, Lance know he be doing this thing. He be in here cutting up. Uh-huh. But I might have to play that. It's a song called Cutting Up. Oh, yeah. It's just me and the boys cutting up. Oh, I got a great show set up for you all. I'm so, again, happy to be back. I had a wonderful time, wonderful vacation, and I worked last week in Florence, South Carolina, Wilson High School, 160 years.
1: Wow.
0: Yes, high school. First, I think it was the first black high school in Florence, South Carolina.
2: Wow. Mm-hmm.
0: And they celebrated 160 years. And so Moon Man and Miss B, Loretta Bowers, they are alumni of Wilson High School. Mm-hmm. So they invited us down, the high school invited us down to come in and interview and talk to them and talk about the history, the rich, when I say rich history of a school, going from segregation, being the only black school, high school, and all of those things, and just meeting some great people. I mean, they kept calling me baby because I was like one of the younger ones. But it was wonderful. So congratulations on 160 years to Wilson High School in Florence, South Carolina, Miss B and Moon Man and all of the alumni. They did a great job. And the week before that, I was in the Bahamas with my family on a family vacation in the water, swimming. Yeah. Calvin said, what was I doing? I can't show y'all.
1: No.
0: But we had a good time. But yeah. Anyway, I'm glad to be back here to play y'all some of the best Southern Soul blues and a little bit of R&B right here on WPFW. Lance, you had a great show.
2: Thank you.
0: It's hard to come behind greatness.
2: Not when you're great.
0: Oh wow, thank you, but no, you are fantastic. Okay. I just want you to know you are great at what you do.
2: Thank you.
0: And so, like you told me, get on the mic. No, I'm just. But listen, we're gonna get into some Southern Soul and do what we do every Saturday. Lance, have a great week. Calvin, you leaving me?
1: Ain't nothing changed.
0: I couldn't get you to stay.
1: Calvin, not today.
0: Calvin said, I'm out of here.
1: Yeah, I'm out of here. I want you to get back into your groove and enjoy your show.
0: I'm going to try my best.
1: Do your thing.
0: All right, y'all. Well, we're going to get into this music. Y'all have a great weekend. Anyway, thank y'all so much for staying for a couple of minutes, as always, with your girl. I appreciate y'all. This is Gentry Jones with Roll It, Roll It.

Gentry Jones and roll it, roll it. Hey, Stacey B, she says she rolling with me. Hey, Stacey, you need to get me your music because I need to play it right here on this great station. But listen, y'all, you know what? Charge it to my head and not to my heart. I have to say a special and a big fat thank you to none other than Lance Reynolds, DJ Lance Reynolds, and Bill Wax, and none other than Zodigo Fred for covering for me while I was on vacation. You know, there's so many things going on and happening when you come into the station, but that I cannot forget to do. I mean, I forgot to do, but I have to do it right now. So thank you, Lance, Bill, and Fred for covering for me while I was off. So back to the music, the best Southern soul in the DMV. This right here is Miss Nellie Tiger Travis.

She said, I'm going with you. Yes, that is Spend the Night with Miss Brown Sugar. Before that was Juicy Fruit, Mr. Thaddeus, Cigarettes and Gin, PC Band, Sexy Man, Nelly Tiger Travis, Roll It, Ginger Jones. And I open up the show with none other than the Jay Morris Group and the Southern Soul Party. It's your girl, Lady C, right here on this great station in Washington, D.C. That's WPFW 89.3. Listen, y'all know what Lady C loves to do. Yes! I love to celebrate you and you. 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Give your girl a call for your birthdays, anniversaries, and shout outs, 202-588-0893. All right, let's get in back into some music. This right here is new music. Well, it's new music to me. It's called Chicken Neck.

0: It's the phone.
1: What?
0: Someone wanna talk to you.
1: Say what?
0: Someone wanna talk to you.
1: Okay, give me the phone. 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
0: Thank you. That is our LSB meeting, which will be held on July 15th, which is a Wednesday. Listen, it's your girl, Lady C, right here on this great station, WPFW 89.3 FM in the DMV. And I didn't put that out there, but the disclaimer, it's grown folks music that y'all are listening to. And let me tell you what I played. That was Lee Shot Williams with I'm the Nibble Man. Yes, he said, I nibble, nibble, nibble, nibble, nibble, nibble. It's grown folks music, y'all. And then before that was Nino the Gentleman with Handyman, Omar Cunningham with I'm Your Maintenance Man, Barbara Carr with Bo Hall Grind, Lacey with Any Woman's Man, Johnny Taylor with Loose Hair in the Bathroom, Steven Icebuck Powell with Cheating on Us featuring Nelly Tiger Travis, Lenny Williams with Chicken Neck. And it's grown folks music, y'all. Southern Soul. It's your girl Lady C with the Southern Soul Party. Listen, I just love being here with you all every Saturday. I want to thank all of you who are hanging out with me on Instagram, well, not Instagram, but on Facebook. And Facebook, my Crystal Wooten Facebook page, and also my It's Me Lady C Facebook page. Thank y'all for hanging out with your girl. 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

I met this beautiful young girl. And she told me she had eyes for me. And I told her she was a little bit too young. And she said,

0: That was Miss Gwen Yvette with Celebrating Life. It's not the birthday song. I did not change the birthday song because y'all know Lady C gotta do it the right way, like we do it every Saturday with none other than Solomon Thomas and the birthday happy birthday song. So y'all ready for Lady C's favorite time? It's Lady C's favorite time of the show. Y'all ready?
1: Look here, we gonna hit that birthday.
0: Let's do it. Let's do it. This is how we do it. Every Saturday. Y'all ready? Let's go.

Okay, y'all know Lady C gets so excited when it's birthday time. Yes. Happy birthday. Let me get to the list. I want to say it's Cancer season. Hey, all y'all Cancers out there. Happy birthday, Cancers. They some sensitive folk. I thought Pisces was sensitive. But any old hoots, happy birthday to all the Cancers. Now, let me get to the list. Happy heavenly birthday to Sonny Williams from Richard Brown. Hey, Richard. Richard said he gonna be calling me real soon. Happy heavenly birthday to Sonny Williams. Daryl Johnson, Arlene Johnson. Happy anniversary. Yes, happy anniversary. He said, Daryl said, we have 11 great years. Happy anniversary, Daryl and Arlene. Miss Sheila E. Happy birthday, Miss Sheila E. It's your birthday. Karen Lomax from your sister and your family loves you so much. Happy birthday, Karen. Miss Wanda called. Hey, Miss Wanda. Miss Wanda called. She wanted to say happy birthday to Rita McCoy, Denise, Jeanette. And she wanted to say a happy heavenly birthday to her auntie Mildred and her brother Denny Hawkins. Happy birthday to each and every one of you. And she wanted to also say happy birthday to all of the July birthdays. All right. Big Rob, none other. He's a Southern Soul artist, celebrates a birthday. Now I'm getting to my personal birthdays. I'm going to start with back in June because Lady C wasn't here. Some of the birthdays that I missed. Tanya Trice, Beatrice Wallace, my good girlfriend, Paulette Jackson. I call her Gemma Jack. Happy birthday. Diane Parmalee, happy birthday. Now, I have to wish none other than my daughter, Ashley. I call her Ash Bash. We call her Ashes. Miss Tusie, happy birthday. She turned 37. Wait, actually turned 38 because Whitney's 39. Happy birthday, Ashes, from your mama. Yes, I love you very much. Miss Darlene Hart, happy birthday. Naisha Yu, Joy Nicole, Angelo Day, Diane Parmalee, happy birthday to each and every one of you. Now, the song beat me, but it's okay because it's still your birthday and Lady C is going to celebrate you and you and you and you. If you had a birthday and you weren't able to catch Lady C, it's okay because Lady C still sends you birthday love. Happy birthday. Happy birthday. And to all of you all who had an anniversary like Daryl and Arlene, happy anniversary to you as well. And if I miss anybody, charge it to my head and not to my heart because I love celebrating birthdays. So I may have missed you, but it's not intentional. But enjoy your birthday. You only get one. So enjoy your birthday, birth week, birth month, and entire birth year. Celebrate. And if you don't want to celebrate, call me, Lady C, and I'll celebrate for you. Happy birthday. Happy birthday. Happy birthday. And I wish you many, many, many, many more. All right, y'all. Birthday time. I just love celebrating birthdays. I get so excited. Well, listen, it's so much going on in this world today, and I just want you all to be encouraged. You know, I don't always say words of encouragement, but I want to encourage you. Don't get distracted. Don't get dismayed because all of the things that are happening in the world today. Just continue to keep your eyes on the Lord or on positive things and just do right by people, you know, because that's all that we can do with everything that's going on. I love you guys and I wish you all the best. And happy birthday, happy anniversary, and shout outs. Oh, you know what? I gotta say hey to my lawyers. All right, y'all. Y'all know Lady C just get a little bit excited to say hello to my lawyers because you all be with me, you stay with me, you stick with me, and I appreciate each and every one of you. Don Gracie, Maurice, and Tyra. Hey, y'all. Mary Jefferson, Kenneth, Cheryl, my truck drivers, all of y'all hanging out down at Lamont, Ms. Wanda,
All of you all in home assisted living, hey y'all over there, I hope you're having a good day. And you know, everybody who continues to show me love and support, thank you so much. And I love you and I appreciate you for always being here with me. And I hope you are enjoying this grown folks Southern soul music that I play, because it is grown folks music. Well, I only have a few more minutes, about 20 more minutes, but coming up behind me is none other than Bill Wax with Roots and Fruits, and following him is DJ Z Lion and Sister Kim Bay with the Culture Shack, and then following them at 6 p.m. is none other than our very own Von Martin and Brian Bernard with Caribbeana. So keep your dials locked right here to this great station, 89.3 FM in the DMV. And if you're streaming, don't stop streaming. Keep the streaming flowing. All right, let's get into some more music. This song right here is called At the Party, and it's also by Solomon Thomas, who just sang the birthday song. 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And it shows the songs as we are playing it, the names of the song and the artist. So stay with us, WPFW. We got you covered. Girl.

0: And that was Tucker with Cry, Baby Cry. I'm playing the music of Etta James, I'd Rather Go Blind. That was a good one. Tucker, before that was Jeta Jones and P2K with Juke Joint. Miss Poochie with Work Baby Work. Solomon Thompson and Toya with At the Party. And of course, I played Solomon Thompson as the Happy Birthday song. And before that was Gwen Yvette with Celebrating Life. Mel Waiters with Woman in Need. Let me see. Did I get them all? I think so. Three People was Willie Clayton. All Night Long was 803 Fresh. Cruise Control was Sheba Potts Wright. And Slow Roll It was Roy C. It's your girl, Lady C, with the Southern Soul Party. Bill Wax just walked in the door. Bill, how are you?
1: I'm back. Good. Welcome back, Lady C.
0: Thank you.
1: So glad
0: to
1: see you.
0: Bill, what you got for him today?
1: We're going to remember the Bama. Going to play all music that Jerry Washington used to play. His birthday was this past week.
0: And okay.
1: He's no longer with us, but we're going to remember the Bama. We're also going to pay a little remembrance to Mama Kay, who passed away also.
0: Mama Kay?
1: Yeah. I'm sorry you didn't know that. Yeah.
0: No. Oh.
1: Who used to, was a Gatorette.
0: Yeah. And she also was with you.
1: And worked with me. Yeah.
0: Yes.
1: So that's what we're going to do. We got lots of music, and we're going to remember some wonderful people.
0: Yes. Oh, I'm sad to hear about Mama Kay. My condolences to her family. She was such a sweetheart. When we did the special blues presentation, she came on the show with me and talked about the Gator, being a Gatorette and all of those. Oh, I'm sorry to hear that.
1: She was fabulous, Gatorette.
0: Yes.
1: She really is a big help to me for a few years, too.
0: She knew her music, too.
1: Yes, she did.
0: She was
1: and
0: very
1: Tenor
0: good.
1: Hill.
0: Yes, yes, yes.
1: She's a
0: yes.
1: big part of that.
0: Absolutely. Absolutely. Well, as I tell you all every Saturday, buckle up because Bill's going to take you for a ride. But it's going to be an enjoyable ride, and he's not just going to play the music, but he's always going to give you the history and all of great information that you can glean from in reference to the music that he's played. So Bill Wax with Roots and Fruits is up next. I'm your girl, Lady C. I'm out of here. I will be back same time, same bat channel next week with the Southern Soul Party. 202. I'm sorry. I'm going to give out the number like we in the pledge drive. I'll be back next week. But as I end the show, love on your loved ones because tomorrow is not promised. And this right here is Bring Back the Love by Lavelle Browning. Have a great week, everybody.

And Lady C is back and bringing the love. Isn't that great to have Lady C back? Lady C, welcome back. It's a treat to have the band back together on Saturdays. And she'll be back next week. And, well, hopefully there's no vacation too soon in the future, although I'm sure she enjoyed it, had a great time, and deserves all the vacation she can get. But we're glad to have her back for sure. So there we go, Lady C finishing up Southern Soul Party. Everything's back to normal. You get to hear your great Southern Soul music, Lance, myself, and Cowboy Fred. We did the best we could. It wasn't Lady C, but we did do the best we could. So that's all you can ask from somebody. I'm Bill Wax. 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Jerry the Bama Washington, those of you that have listened to WPFW over the decades, definitely, I'm sure, remember Saturdays and Sundays when the Bama used to hold sway. 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I believe it was maybe 3 hours on Saturdays, 2 hours on Sunday. We're not going to feature much of the music from Sunday because that was more in the jazz level. But July 6th, 1929 was when the Bama was born. He passed October 4th in 1994. And he was a remarkable programmer. One of the very, very best I have ever heard in all the years in radio. I've been doing radio 48 years, and I really can't think of maybe anybody else that did a better job of programming a radio program. So I can't be the Bama. I don't have those stories. I don't have that ability that he had to tell those stories and create a world that seemed so real and yet was all made up. It's just brilliant that he could do that. But I can recreate a lot of the music. So that's what we're going to do today on Roots and Fruits. We're going to remember the Bama, and I'm going to play you 2 hours of music you would have heard on the Bama had you been around and listening to the radio in that period of time. I also want to send this out for two others. A man by the name of Henry Tate, who the last 3 years or so of the Bama show was his engineer and eventually became very close and a dear friend of the Bama and really helped take care of him those last years. And Henry, unfortunately, has also passed now, the past couple of years. But thanks to Henry Tate, I've got a bunch of information and stuff that Henry left about the Bama. And I want to remember Mama Kay, those of you that used to call into the show. Before the COVID, you would talk to Mama Kay. She came in every Saturday as a volunteer and helped me out on the show. She was absolutely wonderful. She knew her music inside and out and just couldn't have been more pleasant and more fun to be around. If you ever went to Tinner Hill, the festival they had, you saw Mama Kay sort of taking over the hospitality and paying the bands and a little bit of everything. Unfortunately, we lost Mama Kay a couple of weeks also. I want to send my best to the family. Mama Kay, of course, was really Mary Kanizer and was one of the Gatorettes. Talk about great WPFW programmers. The Gator, Rick Bolin, also on Saturdays. And the father of Southern Soul up here at WPFW that now his granddaughter, Lady C, has taken over and keeps that tradition alive. But Mama Kay was one of the Gatorettes that used to come down every Saturday. Phones used to jump off the hook, and they used to take care of all that for him. So we want to send our

0: bib and no drawers at all.
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own a secondhand furniture store, and I think my prices are fair. 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Claimed the price was too high. So I looked him straight in his eye, and this was my reply. If I can't sell it, I'm gonna sit down on it. 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I ain't about to give it away. 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

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When someone turned the lights on me, it like to drove me blind. I woke up this morning in Bellevue, but I've left

The great Hank Crawford there with Funny, an old tune by Joe Hinton that the Bama loved. And I've got the Joe Hinton version for you later in the show. But he also loved that Hank Crawford instrumental. And that's Hank, of course, on alto sax and electric piano. Dr. John on piano and organ. Melvin Sparks on guitar. Wilbert Bascom on bass. And Bernard Purdy, pretty Purdy, on drums. Fabulous stuff. Hank Crawford, of course, horn player that worked for many years, amongst others, the fabulous Ray Charles. Before Hank Crawford, we heard Diana Washington and the new Blowtop Blues. We also heard Erskine Hawkins and After Hours, and that's Avery Parrish playing piano and also wrote that tune for Erskine Hawkins. Ruth Brown before that, If I Can't Sell It, I'll Keep Sitting on It rather than give it away. Jimmy and Jeannie Cheatham with Meet Me With Your Black Drawers On. And we started all that off with Dinah Washington working with the Lionel Hampton Band. Real early Dinah Washington and the Evil Gal Blues. All cuts that the Bama would play. Sometimes on some of those are much more jazzy. They might have come up on the other side of the Bama, which was the Sunday show, much more jazz one. But the Bama Hours also would play them. And that's what we're doing today on Roots and Fruits. We're remembering the Bama, who would have had a birthday. He was born July 6th in 1929. So he would have birthday just came up this past week. And those of you have been around a long time, and I'm getting a lot of calls. There's a lot of you that are in the same boat as I am. Miss him, remember him, and I'm glad I could bring some of his music back to you. It's always great to do that with the Bama. So let me just mention that the Bama got started here in WPFW in 1977 when his friend and host of a WPFW show called Sutton Place, and that was Ron Sutton, invited Jerry to substitute for him one night. Jerry was so successful that the station manager gave him his own show. It became the Bama Hour, and it was born. For 14 years, Jerry entertained thousands, including among his friends and show guests, luminaries such as Colin Powell, Sugar Ray Leonard, Republican National Committee Chairman and Blues Guitarist Wannabe, Lee Atwater, Marion Barry, Washington Post publisher Donald Graham, and former Redskins owner Jack Kent Cook. I mean, he just arranged over everyone, and it didn't matter really your politics, way you saw the world. Bama had a way of reaching everybody with his stories and his music, and so I'm proud to honor him. His show used to be on the one on Saturdays, just called the Bama Hours, was on from 11 to 2. I started 2, so it's right on the back end of when the Bama would normally, and years ago, getting started. How about some more music? I'm going to start with this one. Bama occasionally played this, but I've added this on this set because I've got a listener that has requested it the past few weeks, and I was in the middle of doing other things, so I couldn't get to it. So I'm getting to it today. We're going to start with Amos Milburn and Bad Whiskey.

clock on the wall. By that time, it was 10:30 then. I looked down the bar at the bartender. Said, what do you want, Johnny?

getting high, stoned, knocked out. And by that time, I looked on the wall at the old clock again. And by that time, it was a quarter to two. The last call for alcohol. I said, "Hey, Mr. Bartender, what do you want?"

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Dust My Broom, the wonderful Elmore James, then Guitar Slim and Things I Used to Do. By the way, that's Ray Charles tickling the ivories behind Guitar Slim on that cut. Big Bill Brunzi and Washboard Sam, Romance Without Finance. Arthur Big Boy Crudup, That's All Right. John Lee Hooker and One Bourbon, One Scotch, and One Beer. And got started with Amos Milburn and Bad, Bad Whiskey. I'm Bill Wax, and we're celebrating the Bama. Jerry Washington, whose birthday was July 6th. He was born in 1929, unfortunately passed in 1994. But those of us in the Washington, D.C. area that were lucky enough to be around from about 1977 to 1991, were able to have the treat of, even though we really didn't know Wash, it seemed like we did because he could tell the most amazing stories. He spun tales of his three families, his girlfriend Denise, his life in the Air Force, musicians and whimsical and thoughtful takes on his political and barroom buddies, the Bama weave stories, biting political commentary, homespun philosophy, and blues into an unequaled entertainment tapestry. Jerry Washington's life followed his art. He lived the life of a blues man, sporting, drinking, gambling all night long. As the Bama might say, he lived the life he loved. And remarkable thing is the way his stories would dovetail into the music. He would tell you a story, for instance, Romance Without Finance, that tune I played you in the last set. He'd be talking a story about taking care of one of his women in one of his families, but there was no money available. And the next thing you know, up would come a cut like Romance Without Finance. Just absolutely brilliant the way he would put that all together. And that's one of the things that made him so, so special. We're remembering Jerry. I'm Bill Wax on WPFW in Washington, D.C. This is Roots and Fruits. Let's get back to some more music that Jerry used to play. He was a big fan of Howlin' Wolf. I got a couple of Howlin' Wolf tunes that Wash used to love. We'll start with this one, and I Ain't Superstitious.

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But the mother, sometimes I think she could be jiving too.

Oh, B.B. King, one of Bama's very favorite bluesmen, doing Gotta Move Out of the Neighborhood / Nobody Loves Me. Albert King before that, with the Bar K's playing behind him and doing Angel of Mercy. Fabulous Jimmy Reed, another one that Bama would play frequently. I played you Bright Lights, Big City. Sonny Boy Williamson, No More Fattening Frogs for Snakes. Howlin' Wolf and 300 Pounds of Joy. That was little Hubert Sumlin playing the guitar behind Wolf. And Wolf again with I Ain't Superstitious. I'm Bill Wax, and we're remembering the Bama, whose birthday was July 6th, 1929. You know, as the Bama started doing shows here, he became wildly popular. At one point, he was raising for WPFW on his shows during a year. Approximately $100,000 were coming in on the shows that the Bama was doing during pledge drives. It was quite remarkable to see. But with that popularity, the Bama started to pick up a little flack back, because Wash didn't really care what anyone else thought. He had his stories and the things he wanted to say. And if he insulted the left, if he insulted the right, if he insulted women, if he insulted men, it was just what it was. He had his own stories, and he was going to tell them. As a matter of fact, one of the quotes from the Bama was how he would respond to his critics, and he would say, quote, "I don't care whether you like me or not. I don't care whether you listen or not. I got a nice base that supports me. All you got to do is change the dial. Some people call me an Uncle Tom. Some say I'm a militant. I can't very well be both, but that doesn't matter to me what they think." And he would go right ahead and tell his next story, and that was the way it was with the Bama. Now, as much as he loved B.B. King, there was another blues man that he even loved more. As a matter of fact, I got a chance to go to a concert with the Bama that was B.B. King and Bobby Blue Bland.

Bobby Blue Bland, Take Off Your Shoes, and then heard also Bobby Blue Bland, Get Your Money Where You Spend Your Time, This Time I'm Gone for Good, and Further Up the Road. I could have also gotten thrown in there, You Gotta Hurt Before You Heal, Members Only, any number of other Bobby Blue Bland's. Bama loved Bobby Blue Bland. Like I said, we went to a show with Bama to see B.B. King and Bobby Blue Bland. He got me backstage to say hello to B.B. King, and he gave just a quick wave, and, you know, B.B. acknowledged him. But where he wanted to go is get back to Bobby Blue Bland's back room, dressing room, so he could spend some time with Bobby Blue Bland. He was a huge fan, and Bobby felt the same way about him. That's who we're featuring today. I got about another 18 minutes. Culture Shack coming up, and I'm sure they've got a fabulous show. They're here and getting ready to go, so you don't go anywhere. They'll be coming up at the top of the hour. I have a few more tunes I'd like to sneak in here that were the Bama used to play, and could go a lot longer, but this is what we got for today. I got my 2 hours, and we've been filling up pretty good. One of the things I want to remind you all is that no matter what other people said about Bama, no matter what they thought, whatever everyone had to say, nobody spoke better about who the Bama was than he himself. For instance, quote, I don't say anything on the air I wouldn't say around the dinner table, and I don't try to live up or down to other people's expectations. I never say anything to purposely offend people. They don't know what I believe. It comes from gambling. You try to mask the hand. Thanks, Jerry. It was a great run, and we all still remember you fondly and with big smiles and lots of stories. A few more tunes from Wash's playlist. Let's start with this one by O.V. Wright, thing called Eight Men, Four Women.

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1: What's up? What's up? What's up? How's everybody doing? Yes, this is your Sister Kim Bae here in Washington, D.C., the nation's capital. Oh my goodness, it's a beautiful day out there today, but I know it's supposed to rain a little later, but it's nothing but liquid sunshine. What's up, Shaq Village? What's up? How you all doing? How you doing? Welcoming you into the Shaq, musically bridging the cultural gap between Africa and the diaspora. On the menu is some good old reggae. We got some soul music, R&B, soca, music from continental Africa, and so much more. So do not touch that dial. Make sure you call a friend, tell them to

0: Yes, yes, yes. Today's Culture Shack is to inspire, motivate, elevate, and provide you with good feels with so much going on in the world. And with our melanated communities being under constant attack and observation, we need to be able to tune out the noise, love up on each other, and elevate. And that's what we're going to do today. So, without further ado, bring into the mic the one, the only, the Rasta man occupying the big chair, none other than your brother, DJ Z. Lion.
1: Say greetings, each and everyone. It's another beautiful Saturday, another beautiful day in the world.
0: It is.
1: Because the Culture Shack is on your radio.
0: And we're together, back together. Well, we were back together last week.
1: Yeah, so call somebody, you know, call your sister, your brother, your mother, your father, your aunt, your uncle, and just let them know.
0: Come on into the shack. Come on.
1: Yeah, tell them to tune in.
0: You will not regret it. This is good music on the menu, when I tell you, you won't want to leave your seat. You are not going to want to leave your seat at all when you start hearing this. But we're going to start out in the Caribbean, right, Z-Lion?
1: Yeah, it's music for upliftment, you know.
0: Right.
1: Uplifting. Elevate. Your spirit, your vibe.
0: We're going to love on each other.
1: Yeah.
0: Yeah.
1: That kind of vibe
0: and
1: today.
0: And encourage one another.
1: Yeah.
0: So stay tuned, Sister Kim Bay, DJ Z-Lion, 202-588-0893. Taking you to Jamaica.
1: Riding on the train.
0: Yes. Enjoy.

Service announcement, public service announcement. All members, today is the final day to let your voice be heard. Nominations for Pacifica and WPFW candidates ends at midnight. That's midnight tonight. You should have received an email from Pacifica Foundation. Within the email is a secure link which takes you directly to the nomination form. If you have not received an email, please call the National Election Supervisor at 213-824-7817. That's the National Election Supervisor at 213-824-7817.

0: Yes, Bob Marley and the Wailers. Yeah, Robert Nesta Marley, Bob Marley, the King of Reggae, anyhow you want to call him name. You know, it's him.
1: Rude Boy.
0: It's called Positive Vibration.
1: Yes.
0: Never Give Up My Pride, Luciano.
1: I love that song.
0: Jimmy Cliff, Better Days Are Coming.
1: Sure enough.
0: Maxie Priest, In the Springtime. And we kicked it off with the group called Culture, thing called This Train.
1: Now, Culture is one of your favorite groups, correct?
0: Yeah.
1: It's so many. It's hard to say a favorite.
0: Yeah, but they're all my favorites.
1: They're all favorites. That's right. Today's theme in the Culture Shack, motivation, inspiration, positivity, and some good feels in here, right?
0: Yeah, and I guess, you know, why they're all my favorite. It's because of what they represent, you know, as musicians, you know, I mean, they wasn't just singing just to be famous, to get attention, you know, well, positive attention, you know, because they wanted the message to get out there, you know, and that's why they are my favorite.
1: And that's in alignment with you as a musician and your music, the music you write and produce.
0: Yeah.
1: Positive, inspirational, motivational, addressing what needs to be addressed, the issues of today. Well, today, yesterday, we're trying to make sure not tomorrow. Because Lord have mercy. Thank goodness we're resilient people. But we're going to keep it moving, correct?
0: We're going to keep it moving.
1: Going into some R&B soul, maybe some, a little bit of neo soul with our positive message today, our inspirational message today. And we're going to kick this segment off with another Z Lion's favorite, within quotes, artist, Sister India Ari, Strength, Courage, and Wisdom. And we wish that for each and every one of you listening.

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0: in need of love. It most certainly is. And that includes self-love. If you're not loving on yourself, you can't love anyone else. If you're not handling all the heaviness on your own plate, you can't take on other people's heaviness. You absolutely must take care of self first, and you have to know when to say no. Motivation, inspiration, positivity, and good feels. That's the theme for today's Culture Shack, and we hope you are enjoying the music that we are sharing with you. Love's in Need of Love today. Dave Hollister's rendition of Stevie Wonder's Love's in Need of Love today. One Foot Ahead, Avery Sunshine, Black Gold, Esperanza Spalding. Optimistic Sounds of Blackness, that takes me back to Philly. I miss my Philly. We Are One, Maze, featuring Frankie Beverly. Keep Your Head to the Sky, Earth, Wind, and Fire. Strength, Courage, and Wisdom, India Irie. Ooh, what a powerful session. This is healing. Z, are you feeling the healing vibes? This is healing for my spirit because a lot's going on, and it's just so heavy. It's a lot of heaviness going on. So
1: music.
0: I've been within my cocoon for a minute. But, you know, I may be ready to come out. I'm not sure.
1: Music is always my go-to.
0: Yeah.
1: You know.
0: Yes. Absolutely. Hope you all are doing well. Hope you are receiving the message, receiving the love, receiving the motivation and inspiration. We are here for you.

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1: I did my chair dance this time. I did a Z-Lion move.
2: What you trying to say?
1: I would have told this flow up. I would have torn a hole through this floor if I danced on that last, on the last two, the last four, actually. So I decided to just chill a little bit.
2: I would have, you know, that I'm very light on my feet.
1: Whenever you get up on them, I try to get you to dance in the studio. You miss the cool, the cool chill Rasta.
2: I don't want to miss a beat with the music because of people listening. Don't want to get distracted, you know.
1: Speaking of which, Colombie, T.Y. Savage. Now, that's an uplifting song about perseverance, faith, and ultimately letting go to celebrate life. You hear that? Letting go to celebrate life. The people will catch you on that beat. Go on and catch the beat. They'll catch up. If not, they'll do their two left feet, but you're going to keep on moving, right? Right. I say right for you. Before that, also out of Nigeria, Calm Down, that was Rima. And she collaborated with Selena Gomez, who has a Mexican heritage. I love that as also. So we stomped in Nigeria and a little bit of Mexico.
2: Music, the universal connection.
1: That's the culture shack.
2: Yeah.
1: Throughout the diaspora.
2: Prior to that, we were in Trinidad and Tobago with Rashad T.I., who is no longer with us in this physical realm. But his music still relevant today. Mm-hmm. Also, we had The Shadow, who is also no longer with us.
1: Called
2: The Shadow Thing. You know, and that was one of my favorite calypsonian out of Trinidad and Tobago, The Shadow. Yeah.
1: What made him your favorite?
2: Because he just had this edge to him, and everything that he played just had a vibe. And
1: you all should see Z Lion.
2: And he's always
1: talking about him. His entire body is speaking. So he really did dig this brother.
2: Yeah, and Shadow was a conscious brother. You know.
1: Yeah. That's important. That's very important. Oh wow, our fellow programmers have been checking in with us and giving us some love, some motivation, some inspiration. Joni Eisenberg checked in, and she's in New York right now, Z-Lion. When she goes to New York, she always checks in. And she wanted
2: Joni.
1: I'm trying to find. She wanted to wish a happy birthday to her friend Charles Owens and also Damien. Happy birthday, Damien and Charles Owen. And she wanted to dedicate that song we play, Keep Your Head to the Sky, to them.
2: Cool.
1: Lady C. What's up, Lady C? Yeah, I was checking you out. You played one song earlier, Lady C. You had me clutching those pearls again, Mama. You had me clutching the pearls. Yes, you did. Robin Holden. Hey, Robin from Robin's Place.
2: Thanks, Robin.
1: Man, if you haven't checked out Robin's Place, you've been missing out. Every Friday from 7 until 10 p.m. Go on and tune in. Lady C, every Saturday from noon until 2 p.m. But you better be ready. That's some grown folks stuff right there. And Lady C, bring the grown folk. Joni Eisenberg to Hill, D.C. every Monday from 10 until 11 a.m. So much amazing programming on WPFW. 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
2: It's all in the family.
1: There's going to be something for the soul. Something for the soul. You cannot go wrong with WPFW. All right, where are we going now, Z-Lion?
2: Wherever there's good music, that's where we're going.
1: All right, let's go.
2: We're going.
1: Ooh.

0: Yes, preach.
1: Prior to that, we heard from Richie Spice, the man said, take it easy, don't worry. Capleton and Mixing Finger, a thing called Just Shine His Light. Why you laugh? Why you laugh?
0: What kind of name is Mixing Finger? What does that even mean?
1: Mixing Finger.
0: Man, I tell you, the Caribbean. Oh my goodness. What is he mixing with a finger? What? Like a lot of names, you can figure out the origin of it, but Mixing Finger?
1: Yeah.
0: All right.
1: I mean, what's wrong with that? We kicked it off with Damian Marley. We're going to make it. You have to know that you're going to make it. You know, you can't be guessing. You know what I mean? Because we were born with that power to make it. So, yes, we are still here inside the Culture Shack for another beautiful Saturday. And the time is slipping away so quickly.
0: Ooh, child, time flies, you know, when you're
1: before you blink
0: fun.
1: Twice, it's gone.
0: You can't even blink twice. Blink one time, done. Done.
1: Yeah.
0: Big ups, Mama Navoyo. Hey, Mama Navoyo. She said, how can she dance and drive at the same time? I told her she drive. I'll dance for everybody. You already know that. Big ups to my mommy in Philadelphia. Come on, stay strong, Mama. Stay strong. We got you. We got you. And thanks to my nephew Khalil. He's over there with his two children. So that gave her some brightness and some light. And your mama, big ups. Big ups, big ups, big ups. She's home in Vinci. So that's giving her a little bit of sunshine, right? And a lift.
1: Vitamin D galore.
0: Yeah, yeah. Love doctor / candy lady / prayer warrior / hugger. Hey, love doctor. She says she's all of those things and more. Chris and Debbie, how y'all doing? I do believe they're still in Barbados. They're gradually leaving us. I hope you're enjoying the weather and the water. We miss you. Enjoy. Thanks for tuning in. They're loving the vibes, see.
1: That's good. That's good.
0: Yeah, I'm loving the vibes.
1: It's nice to know that we're all the way over there.
0: That's right. That's right. Yeah. All right, we got a little bit of information for you, and then we will return to the music.
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0: Oh my goodness, we had a wonderful, wonderful, wonderful time with you all. Again, the theme was motivation, inspiration, positivity, and of course some feel-goods. And we hope we did all of that and imparted all of that on you. That was Sharde. Keep looking. Keep going. Vivian Green, my Philly homegirl. Keep rising. Jesse Wilson featuring Angelique Kidjo, opening the segment with Little Brown Boy, Ebony Janae. And we need more Little Brown Boy. More black boy joy. Love up on your babies. Let them know how important they are. Let them know their power. Let them know their self-worth to the extent that no one can make them doubt themselves. This is your sister Kim Bae. I'm signing out. I hate to, but I have to. But guess what? We'll be here again next week. Make sure to be safe out there. Take care of one another and let love lead. Peace.
1: Yeah, this is DJ Z Lion, and it's about time for me to put this thing in gear and get on out of here until another Culture Shock affair. In the meantime, I want to leave you with this little message from my brother Johnny Wanda, and he's talking about the GMO. You know, they're trying to phase out all the organic seeds and feed us with some crazy GMO, genetically modified seeds. So check this one out. Some message in it.

Caribbeana. We project education, entertainment, enlightenment. We reflect all that is Caribbean.

0: Yes, it's 610 in Washington, D.C. Welcome, welcome, welcome. The show is called Caribbeana. This is Brian B. I'm back, full effect with the big guy, the chief. What's happening, sir?
1: All right, my friend. Welcome back. Welcome back. It's good to have you back in the land of the living. Yes, man. After spending so much time over there in that sunshine place where the volcanoes are roving, man.
0: So much time. It was only 1 week. Only 1 week, but yeah, it was great, man. Great.
1: Yeah.
0: St. Vincent and the Grenadines.
1: Right, man.
0: Yeah,
1: right.
0: The carnival was last week, and it was awesome, right, man. It was probably the most people they've had in years. You know, they've been trending a lot over the last year. And this year, for sure, it was a lot of people, man. A lot of people.
1: How is the Black Devils? They have a different kind of devils.
0: Yeah, than the Jabs. Yeah. And you know what they also have that was very special was the Monkey Band. You know how in Trinidad we have the Monkey Band?
1: Apparently
0: this is a big thing in St. Vincent and the Grenadines now. You know, it's a smaller band, but everybody's looking out for the Monkey Band. You know, the Monkey Band.
1: Right.
0: And you know, they mix it with the Jabs, so that you know they're all in
1: black, tar, and everything
0: like that. It was great, great to see.
1: Yeah.
0: And the drumming, you know.
1: Yeah.
0: So it's just interesting to see the different islands' interpretation of all these characters, you know.
1: Right,
0: everybody say Grenada is the king of Jab, you know, no argument.
1: Grenada have that,
0: you know.
1: Vincy
0: has their own brand, and of course, you know, Trinidad have their Monkey Band and stuff, you know.
1: But Trinidad was the father of it all, you know, and then it spread out there, man, it's nice. It's nice. I'm happy that the cultural reality has moved around, shifted, and continued to develop, you know. And it still stays true to the function and the purpose of our cultural reality, of our awareness, you know, of who we are as a people and where we have come from. That journey continues to still make an impact, man. Yes.
0: Yeah, it was very nice. And I also got to visit Bekwe. Oh my gosh.
1: It's a heavenly island.
0: Oh my gosh. That's paradise for me, you know.
1: It's
0: one of those kind of untouched islands. It's only about population of 5,000 or so, and everybody knows everybody, you know. They come in your house unannounced. You know, they're very communal people. They share food. You know, everybody knows everybody. And the beaches, oh my God. I would recommend that if someone is into pristine beaches, Bekwe Island is, I mean, just amazing.
1: Yeah, man. Well, you got to come back to reality.
0: I was like, well, I need a vacation from my vacation. You know,
1: back
0: to reality, back to, you know, what we do here. Glad to be back, though, you know, see you and the folks here about how the folks are doing, you know.
1: Yeah, man. Yep. Well, we continue, you know, the writing and the documenting and so forth.
0: Today we're doing... As your guest today, Nikki Crosby.
1: Right,

0: Right. Yeah. Well, of course, you know, Nikki comes out of the Comedy Festival family. And this week we lost one of the icons. As a matter of fact, he was one of those who, he was amongst the first guys that I had brought up here to the Caribbean Comedy Festival.
1: Yes.
0: And that was Bill Trotman, you know. Mm-hmm. And he's no longer with us. He's transitioned, you know.
1: He was 91 or 92?
0: I think 91.
1: Yeah.
0: Sparrow's 92. Sparrow's 92 today, you know.
1: Okay.
0: But Bill, I was happy in the sense that I spoke to Bill about a month ago. When I realized how ill he was, I called him and we had a nice chat, man. I mean, you know, you feel good, you know, and you could tell he feels good hearing me, you know, and talking, you know. I said, man, this life is something else, boy, you know.
1: Yes, got to cherish it, got to, yep. You know, give people their flowers, as they say.
0: Yeah, yeah.
1: And I'm glad you all got to speak and, you know.
0: Right. Yeah, man. So yeah, he was happy, man. Happy, you know.
1: Yeah.
0: I'm trying to give me a joke while he's sick, you know.
1: So he's a true comedian. That was his assignment while in this realm. You know, he's here to bring joy and make people laugh.
0: Yeah. But there's the breed of fellas in them time. People like Stokes and Hill and those guys. I mean, it's a different character of fellas, man. John Agitation, you know. And different character of fellas, boy. So I told him that I'm writing this book and I will certainly remember him in the book, you know, reflecting him, you know.
1: Very good. Yes. Yeah. Well, we'll try to do something with him next week, probably, since I just got back.
0: Sure.
1: I saw you had sent me a link with him, you know. I just didn't get a chance, you know.
0: Yeah.
1: But, we'll definitely pay tribute to him properly. He's one of those, as you said, you know. So, but today we're going to talk with Nikki Crosby and her journey as an actress, a comedian, you know, the works.
0: Right, right.
1: She's still doing big things.
0: Yeah.
1: Auntie Nikki Land and all those
0: things. Yeah, Nikki Land.
1: Nikki Land.
0: Yeah, man.
1: Yes. Well, of course, I wanted to, you know, feature St. Vincent and the Grenadines a little bit since I was just there, you know. They had their road march, their everything, Calypso Monarch. I mean, they're one of the islands that still holds true to all those competitions, you know.
0: Right.
1: And it's different, man.
0: That's nice.
1: Yes.
0: Yeah. I'm happy that the tradition continues, you know.
1: Mm-hmm.
0: It continues and making steady, and the young people are adopting it and carrying it forward too, you know.
1: Yes, they are.
0: All
1: right, we're gonna get the show kicking, Chief. I'm glad to see you. You're looking good. I see you take a haircut, man. You look sharp.
0: Yeah. I mean,
1: you have on your new glasses. You're looking sharp. You're losing weight.
0: With my Caribbeana t-shirt and
1: things,
0: you know?
1: Yes, I was about to say. We need to get that merch out there. You have your Caribbeana t-shirt on. It's looking crisp and fresh.
0: Right.
1: I had forgotten we had done those jerseys, shirts a while ago, you know.
0: Years ago. Well, we're going to bring them back out in the market.
1: Bring them back out, man. Very nice shirt.
0: Yeah,
1: yes.
0: Yeah.
1: All right, welcome, folks. Sit back, relax. The show, once again, is Caribbeana. We're here every Saturday from 6 to 9 p.m. on WPFW 89.3 FM. Glad to be back. The number to the studio is 202-588-0893. 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

Yes, it's the music of Sherita. Can't Take That Away From Me. And before that, we heard from Protégé featuring Tessan Chin, Someone Like You. It's now 6:28. If you're just joining us on WPFW, the show is Caribbeana. This is Brian B. I'm glad you're joining us again. Happy Saturday. Happy Baltimore Carnival. The bands are jumping, man. So coming up in a few, we're going to have our first guest, which is going to be Miss Nikki Crosby, the great comedian, actress, et cetera, et cetera. All right, stay tuned. This is WPFW.

0: Yes, the music of Trevor Sparks is called All Night Long. All Night Long. Actually, I need to go back to the beginning, Chief, and let them know where we've been throughout the show. We started off with People Make the World Go Round by The Chosen Few. We then did Ja Melody gave us a Stevie Wonder classic, These Three Words. And then Dennis Brown gave us Inseparable classic again. Yes, indeed. Right. So yeah, I think we're caught up now. Protege with Tessan Chin, Someone Like You. And Sharita, Can't Take That Away From Me. Yes, indeed.
1: Yeah.
0: Well, we have some information about our elections.
1: This is a request to all members. Today is the final day to let your voice be heard. Nominations for Pacifica and the WPFW candidates ends at midnight tonight. You should have received an email from Pacifica Foundation. Within the email is a secure link which takes you directly to the nomination form. If you have not received an email, please call the National Election Supervisor at 213-824-7817. And that number again is 213-824-7817. And this is very important. It's dealing with the elections within the Pacifica WPFW family. It's something that is so necessary and so important to our continuance and our freedom to continue and provide the context of what you want so far. All right. We'll be hearing from Nikki Crosby very shortly. And like I said, this doesn't take the place of having lost a good icon in the person of Bill Trotman. Trotman, he was a major MC in Trinidad's cultural occupation, cultural performances and so on. The Savannah, the Calypso Tent, and so on. And he played Mass. He was from Mova, same place by Brenda and them. As a matter of fact, he must have had Brenda and them in dancing school. I mean, you know, never to know, you know.
0: You never know.
1: Yeah. But I had the opportunity of talking to him. He was very ill, and I had the opportunity of talking to him a couple of weeks ago, and it was a true delight. Because he made himself very present here in Washington by participating. He was one of the first artists we had in our Caribbean Comedy Festival at Crampton Auditorium, Howard University. And I think Brandon must have been in 1988, if I'm not mistaken.
0: Mm-hmm, mm-hmm.
1: Yeah. You know, so, it's a road everybody had to go, eh?
0: Yes.
1: But when you're... People you care for and you like gone or going.
0: It's tough.
1: It kind of touches you.
0: Yeah. But the other end is he lived a long life. You know, some people.
1: Yeah, man. Yeah, 90.
0: Some people 25 and they're gone. So when you get 90 and over and 80s and
1: 91,
0: over.
1: 91, man.
0: I mean, you can't be too, you know, I mean, it's tough, but yeah.
1: Yeah.
0: It's tough.
1: Yeah, we had to be pleased. You had to be pleasant, man.
0: Give thanks.
1: Make us feel good, wicked, you know.
0: That's right.
1: And you know, so it was a good life, and you could tell he wasn't happy, wasn't unhappy about it. You know, he was pleased.
0: It was his time.
1: Yeah, he realized that. He had good people around him, man. Errol Peru and all those guys. Mm-hmm. They were always there and in touch and that kind of thing, you know.
0: Yeah. Well, that's the way I think it should be, you know.
1: Yeah, man.
0: So I'm glad he was able to experience that, you know.
1: Right.
0: People that you love and, you know your life meant a lot.
1: Right,
0: to
1: right,
0: many people, so yeah.
1: Yeah, man. Yeah, boy.
0: Mm. All right, well, we're going to keep things rolling. Musically, and then we're going to get to our first interview with Nikki Crosby, all right? This is
1: right, okay.
0: Big shout out to Joni Eisenberg. Hey, Joni, I'm back. Yes, I'm back.
1: Yes.
0: She said to tell you hello, Chief. So
1: right. Hello, Joni. Long time I didn't see Joni, boy. We ain't talk
0: she
1: for
0: keeps,
1: a long time, man.
0: Yeah, she keeps threatening to come to the studio, you know. When you come, maybe she'll come, you know. And I know Joni, I can hear her laughing right now.
1: You know, that is history, that. Why isn't it called Joni?
0: Joni
1: history,
0: Eisenberg,
1: man.
0: Yeah.
1: History of BFW, you know.
0: Yeah, she's on Mondays with Tahil DC at 10 a.m. So
1: right.
0: I'm with her
1: right.
0: on the
1: right.
0: morning.
1: Right.
0: So, yeah.
1: Right. Yeah, this week they called me. Some young people, it's nice. I've been telling them, you know.
0: Who is this?
1: Some young people at the studio at WPFW.
0: Oh, the new interns. Maybe it's the new
1: interns. Yeah,
0: they're
1: doing
0: ladies.
1: Some research.
0: Mm-hmm.
1: They're doing some packaging, I guess, dealing. They're doing a project called the WPFW Story.
0: Yes.
1: And so they wanted to hear from me, well, my story in it.
0: Yes,
1: you know?
0: Yes. We had a meeting about it. Yeah, I know who you're speaking of. Three young ladies.
1: Yeah. Right, yeah,
0: the
1: man.
0: The interns that are general manager, and they brought in to...
1: Right.
0: Bright young ladies, man. I'm so happy that they're on board, you know?
1: Right. Yeah. And one of the things she said that, you know, what could WPFW do, you know, to enhance and to develop and to build more than what it has, or, you know? And I was telling her, well, one, you know, we can't forget the young people, you know?
0: Mm-hmm.
1: And we have to talk to them, and not only the young people, we had to go out and talk about ourselves in the community, you know, because I remember in the early days, you know, with Byron Morris and all of these fellas working at the station, they used to go out in the clubs and talk about the station, mm-hmm. talk about what the station does and that kind of stuff, you know.
0: Really and, grassroots kind of thing.
1: Right.
0: Yeah,
1: and
0: out.
1: I was telling them, well, that's what we need to do now. You know, we need to go out in the community and talk, you know, talk to people, tell them who we are, what we're doing, why, and all this kinds of stuff, you know. It's the only way, you know, because we had a budget to advertise the way the big boys and girls do, you know, so we have to do it in terms of on a ground level. And, so talking to people, you know, going in our community, you know, I say when, you know, I used to go in the Caribbean community and go in a dance with a Sony recorder machine in my hand, and fellas would be watching me and laughing, you know. But after the fest, I would go in backstage and I would interview the artists and whoever is there, you know.
0: Mm-hmm.
1: And next thing, the voice coming over the radio, you know.
0: Yes.
1: And I say, but what was happening is it's proprietying giving the station visibility and relationship to the community, you know?
0: yeah man well, we got
1: to
0: get back to basics. I think we're still doing
1: right.
0: it, but yeah, we definitely can benefit from the young people, you know, with this technology of social media. It's like everybody, one person can, next thing you know, they have a million followers and so on and so forth. So hey, why not join with the young folks and get on board with what they're doing?
1: I mean, look, a simple thing happening now.
0: Mm-hmm.
1: A fellow named Ray Funk, a journalist who was in Alaska.
0: Yeah.
1: But he went to Trinidad. Kitchener got him caught up into Calypso and things.
0: Mm.
1: And he's doing a feature on Sterling Betancourt. You know, Sterling is one of the old fellows who did TASPO. So he was doing something on TASPO. So somebody mentioned him about me and Sterling on TASPO. And when he write me at... I sent him to our YouTube TV channel.
0: Yeah.
1: And said, man, look, this thing has to be out. You need to get this thing out there, you know.
0: We do.
1: Because people are hearing Sterling's voice saying why he went to London and what he did and all these kinds of things, you
0: mm-hmm,
1: know.
0: Mm-hmm.
1: So, I mean, I'm glad that we're on the right track.
0: We're on the right track. We just need some help, you know.
1: Yep.
0: We need some help, but we're on the right track. We're going to get there, you know. So that's good.
1: Yeah.
0: All right, I'm going to get back to some more music, and then we will have our first interview, Nikki Crosby. 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
0: This one is Destra Garcia. It's called Free Again.

0: Well, today we are delighted to welcome Nikki Crosby, one of the Caribbean's pioneering female comedians. Over several decades, she has built a distinguished career as a stand-up comedian, an actress, radio and television host, a producer, children's advocate, and motivational speaker. Nikki, you have become one of the most recognizable comedic voices in the Caribbean. What first inspired you to pursue comedy?
1: Hi, Vaughn. Always a pleasure speaking with you. When everyone asks me that question, I go right back to my mom. She said it was always in me. I used to imitate aunties and uncles when I was younger. And I would always, I mean, you remember my Uncle Earl? He
0: Right.
1: always gives stories, he and Granddad, that I would always come with jokes, even from young. Knock, knock. I was always I was it was always in me, I
0: Right.
1: never thought that I would grow up to be a comedian, but I remember my mom asking me what I wanted to do, and I wanted to be the female Tommy Joseph. That's what I
0: Right.
1: tell everybody. I wanted to be the
0: Right.
1: female. I was the first female in the Caribbean to do stand-up comedy, so there was no female really to look up to say, well, I wanted to be that person. I used to look at Whoopi Goldberg,
0: Yes.
1: and she used to do a stand-up comedy, and she also used to do these characters, and I just fell in love with the both sides of her stand-up comedy as a woman, because in my days I only had people like Tommy Joseph, Sprang Along,
0: Right.
1: John Agitation, Errol Fabian,
0: Right.
1: all the greats out of Trinidad, and all men. The only
0: Right.
1: female I had was Beulah.
0: Yes.
1: And Beulah was more of an actress, a comedic actress, right? So it was always in me. I fell in love with Whoopi Goldberg and her style and doing different characters, and went to school to study. Mummy sent me to Canada to study to be a good
0: Right.
1: co a good citizen.
0: Right.
1: And I studied business and marketing and came back and did a corporate job. But there was this thing inside me to just end up on stage. So there was this comedy competition in Trinidad, and it was at upper level, one of the big clubs at the time. Errol Fabian was the host, Vaughn, and that's all it was. It was a comedy competition. And the winner would win a trip to New York.
0: Yeah.
1: And I remember, I don't drink, but I remember taking a sip of my friend Suzanne's rum and coke, and I ended up on the stage and gave my first joke and won that night. So different nights, right? Won that particular night, and then you move into the finals, and got into the finals and won. And won a trip to New York, and I thought that was it. And then when I came back, Frank Martino, Spectacular Promotions, they were having the first ever Caribbean Comedy Festival. And I got invited to do 7 minutes. And I'll never forget, I went after this Grenadian comedian, and they booed him. They booed him. Imagine hearing a boo just before you're ready to hit the stage for the first time. And there were 17,000 people there that night, Vaughn. That was my debut performance. It's a kind of madness when you look back at it now.
0: Yeah, I could imagine.
1: But the stadium was packed, 17,000 people. And that was my first paid performance. And the rest is history.
0: But did you ever imagine that comedy would become a lifelong profession for you?
1: Oh no. The Caribbean culture is you get a good job, a good bank job, a good government job, something with a short pension, and that is what my family wanted for me. I think every Caribbean parent wants for their children. And here I am, want to be a comedian on stage. So I never saw it as a job. Not until after a while, but I always saw it as, you know, something on the side, because no way you could make a living off of that. There's no way you could, you know. And eventually I was getting jobs and representing Trinidad and Tobago. And then the company I was working with, Rental Kill at the time, they were retrenching. And I was the first in line because I wanted to be retrenched. I don't think my mother knew that story, because, you know, as parents, oh my God, you're retrenched. And I was the first in line. My boss had said he had never seen somebody reach so quick to get retrenched. And I told my mother if I had to borrow any money from her, I would go back and get an 8-to-4 job. And right now, I think my mother owes me money. But yeah, it was just, you know, it was happening. I was getting called. Right. And at the time, being the only female comedian in the Caribbean doing it, I was, you know, when they were having these festivals all over the world, basically, they had to choose between the men. Right. You know, are we taking Errol? Are we taking John? But they would always take Nikki as the only female. I traveled the world and performed in the comedy for, still do.
0: Right. Well, you have worked in comedy, theater, radio, television, and public speaking. What medium or which medium do you enjoy most and why?
1: Oh, that is a hard one. I think they all have the same thread running through it. Even though it's different hats, it's like the same umbrella through comedy, through the oral tradition. You know, radio, I took that very seriously, even though I'm a comedian, because you realize a lot of impression. Plus, I worked on 96.1, very urban young station. Right. So I was always aware that young people were listening to me. So through comedy, I would share whatever messages, whatever positive thinking through comedy, right? And talking. Right. And it kind of is all the same, you know, on stage, either acting or stand up is always the same message through comedy, to share love and positivity and messages, right? Whether it's be something serious as abuse or, you know, something in politics, always through comedy. You know, even with my motivational speeches, you know, always through comedy. I try not to be boring. I try to inspire people and motivate people, again, through comedy. So I think it's all the same for me.
0: Right.
1: If I had to choose one, it's all the same. It's all Nikki doing what she does, which is spreading love and positivity through comedy.
0: What do you think makes Caribbean humor unique compared with comedy from other parts of the world?
1: I think we're storytellers. We are definitely storytellers. We know, you know, when I come, because, you know, I'm in Florida right now and I've been working with different types of comedians, American style and stuff. And their jokes and their material are like one-liners, and every 30 seconds to a minute, there's a punchline and a joke, you know, compared to Caribbean people, we tell a story, we start the story, we build it up, we season it, we consume it, we do everything with it. So we build it and we take the audience along with us on this ride, the storytelling, right? So I think our style is very, very like that. Plus, another aspect of it is, I don't think we curse and use
0: profane language.
1: Exactly, to express ourselves, or to make the punchline a little harder, and you know, is not really our style of comedy, Caribbean. You know, I don't know if the younger ones coming up now, but in terms of our style of comedy, Caribbean comedy has always been storytelling and clean.
0: Right.
1: When I say clean, in inverted commas, but clean, where, you know, we have double meanings. We have, you know, it's a clever comedy.
0: Right. What are some of the most memorable moments from your years performing across the Caribbean and internationally?
1: All right. So one of the special moments for me was representing Caribbean comedy at the Apollo. Definitely one of the things that I would put down and look at my older years, because I remember being backstage and just feeling the people that have performed there. You know,
0: Right,
1: Apollo
0: right.
1: is a very special performance.
0: Right.
1: Also being invited to the Montreal Comedy Festival, which was huge in the day. They would invite comedians from around the world.
0: Right.
1: They would put you up for like 2 weeks. I was there for 2 weeks. They would have spots that you would perform. They used to have the biggest names there, the HBO. We
0: Right.
1: didn't have Netflix in those days, but all the big ones coming to Scouts. And that was also very special.
0: Mm.
1: I always talk about one of my special performances is always coming to Washington, Vaughn, to perform for you. You know, it was one of my first big gigs, and you had us over the years, and I preach this all the time. There's no other better promoter out there than Vaughn Martin. Like, you know how to treat us. We felt like stars when we would come to Washington to perform. So Washington is always a very span. I'm not just saying this because they're interviewing me. I just and just the other special ones, you know, just always representing the Caribbean. And I say Caribbean, not just Trinidad and Tobago, because when we're out here in the US and Europe and different places, we represent the Caribbean. You know,
0: right,
1: most of them don't know who Trinidad and Tobago is, or Grenada, or, you know, but they know the Caribbean. So I always represent the Caribbean.
0: Right,
1: So that's always special to me.
0: Well, you have enjoyed tremendous success in radio and television. How different is connecting with audiences through broadcasting versus performing live?
1: Yeah. Well, you know, performing live in your face, you know, you see them, you feel their energy, you see if a man sitting in the front row, he ain't laughing at all, you know, he have a kind of face like, I pay my money, make me laugh, that kind of vibe. And that is always special when, you know, you have that kind of, you know, energy in your face. But through radio and TV, you always know that they're all different types of people that listen to you and watch you and that stuff. And I always took it from a responsible point of view. You know, I never took
0: right.
1: it lightly, Vaughn, that it's just TV and radio and it's for likes and you want people to listen. No, I always took it seriously because, you know, as I said, we had a lot of youths listening to us and
0: yes,
1: you kind of want the best for Trinidad and Tobago, and you're always kind of putting stuff out there that hopefully they will grasp and take with them. So it was a bigger responsibility, I think, in terms of the listenership of radio and TV, because, you know, there are thousands and thousands out there listening.
0: Yeah.
1: But there's nothing like a live audience, you know,
0: yeah,
1: it's so different to compare, because a live audience now is like magical.
0: Right. How important is Caribbean media in preserving and promoting our culture and identity?
1: I think we still have a lot of work to do. You know, I think we still lived in at times, and I grew up in a time where outside was better. You know, anything from foreign, better.
0: Yeah.
1: And I think, you know, I am one that have always believed that if we came together as a Caribbean entity, we'd be so much stronger and we'd be so much better in terms of everything.
0: Yeah.
1: And I just think that the media and I guess the young people, and I'm seeing it too, where they're realizing how important culture is and to be different and identify with who you are and what you are. And I just kind of hope the next generation kind of sees how important it is, because we like to import everything in the Caribbean. We import everything, you know, down to the crime, the everything. But I honestly hope that we you know, when you think of like preserving culture, you know, you think of somebody like you think of somebody like Errol Fabian. He's always, you know, with Gael, always wanting to keep the library. You see now the Prime Minister of Barbados actually making it her mandate to preserve the culture coming out of Barbados, and she's interested in keeping the Caribbean, also keeping that very sacred, so we have a lot more to share with the future generation. So I think we get in there, but 100% we're not there yet, you know.
0: We're not there yet.
1: We need to, you know, keep reminding our citizens and the people from the Caribbean, how special our culture is straight across the board. And everybody, and that's what's great about the Caribbean. Every island have their own culture. You know, it's one umbrella Caribbean, but every island have their little, if it's the little nutmeg, the little spice, the this, the that, everybody have their little juke, the this, you know, their little curry. And and I think that's wonderful.
0: Well, definitely your contributions will be documented in a book I'm writing right now.
1: I know, I'm so honored.
0: Word Masters of Island Comedy. And you certainly have shared wonderful words.
1: Oh, thank you, Vaughn. I thank you for your belief in the oral tradition from day one, and you continue to support it and believe in it. So I thank you for all the work you have done over the years. You have become family to me, and you and Auntie Brenda. And I love your kids, like, you know, and I thank you for everything you have done. You have been so devoted to the culture. And again, now you're leaving book for us. So we go take it. We go take it.
0: Right. Well, thank you, Nikki.
1: Oh, thank you, Vaughn.
0: Nikki, thank you for joining us. Your contributions to Caribbean comedy, media, and community development have inspired audiences across generations. We wish you continued success and look forward to seeing what comes next in your remarkable journey.
1: All right. I have plenty still to come. Thank you, Vaughn. Blessings to you and your family, okay?
0: All right.
1: And always love.
0: I've been speaking with Nikki Crosby, a comedian, an actress, and a good talker. This is Vaughn Martin. Caribbeana continues. And this is WPFW Washington, D.C., 89.3 FM. Yes, quite an enjoyable...
2: That was nice.
0: Yeah.
2: Uncle Vaughn and Auntie Brenda.
0: Yeah. Right. Oh, God.
2: She's great, man.
0: Yeah. But, man, I tell you, that the exercise of doing that over those years, it's as I look back, I mean, it's a treat, man, you know, to see how it all came together, you know, from beginning to when I decided, look, time for me to done with this, you know. But it's a beautiful exercise, in regionality and people coming together and so on, you know. You know, life has to go on, you know. She was talking, I said, I'm going to try to hook up with Whoopi Goldberg. Whoopi Goldberg, because I doubt that they realize that people like Nikki and them, you know,
2: were influenced by her.
0: Was inspired by her, you know.
2: Yes.
0: She may feel it so, but she may not understand it, you know. Mm-hmm. The same way I seen Kes gets on Tamron Hall, you know.
2: Yes.
0: We had to try and get some more of our people on
2: those major platforms, correct?
0: Right. Yeah, man. But the place of culture, you know, culture to move on, man. So Vinci Mass is another, it's a major activity in the region, man.
2: And again,
0: historically, this is why I keep telling people we got to write our history, you know. Like I've been ponging on the Trinidadians in the area here, write a book on the association, you know. Mm-hmm. The same thing with the other islands, you know. When you look at, for example, the impact of the Calypso in the Eastern Caribbean islands, you know, Vinci Mass and things, it's important to write the documentation that shows the influence of one entity on another and how it continues to develop, you know. You have long people like Beckett and these fellas. I'm sure Beckett must be happy the way you see things going.
2: Mm-hmm. I went in the shop when I was coming back in the airport in Argyle International Airport. You know, they have their little gift shops.
0: Right.
2: Whose CD shall I see still in the shop? Beckett. He was about the only CD I saw in the airport. Beckett, like all five or ten of his CDs was still there. I was like, I know we have them all, but I was like, wow. You know, Beckett is still around, you know, he's still around doing
0: man.
2: things. Yeah, absolutely. Well, give him a rundown of the carnival itself, you know, the winners, and I
0: Well,
2: think
0: they
2: I
0: got some the Road March winners,
2: yeah.
0: you know, the artist, James, Shirts James. He is called Problem
2: Problem
0: Child.
2: Child, yeah. He was, boy, he was ripping it, man, ripping it. What pace, you know, pace. That's one thing with Vinci music. The tempo is like, wow. Trinidad
0: Speed.
2: don't have nothing on Vinci with pace. I'm like, jeez, I couldn't keep up, man. And if you see the people jumping, you know, they, oh man. Yeah, pace, man, pace.
0: So I guess a place like Baltimore Carnival that is going on right now, I mean, in no way can be compared to what happens
2: No, I
0: with
2: don't think
0: Vincent.
2: so. Baltimore is good, but yeah, I'm gonna defer to St. Vincent right now, you know? I'm gonna defer to Vinci Mass right now.
0: Well, the Problem Child is the second most successful road march artist in the history of Carnival in St. Vincent. He had six total titles, you know.
2: Wow, yeah.
0: The first place was, of course, Shirts Problem Child with Party Time, and he got
2: Yes.
0: 53 points.
2: Okay.
0: Then second place was a tie, Lamar Blammer Allen with a song called Polygamy,
2: Oh my
0: 38
2: gosh.
0: points.
2: That was a hit too. Jeez. I'm gonna play that too. Bacchanal song. Yes, Blammer, yeah.

0: Vincent and the Grenadines, and they push this sunset rum in your hand. And I'm thinking, oh, I've had punching before. You know, it's nothing. I could handle it. Yes. I take it, bap. I say, okay. And then, this thing is just going, it has an after kick. Like, wow.
1: Yeah.
0: My whole face turned red. I mean, my buddy Jody was laughing at me. He said, all you Trini think you have it, eh? I was like, wow. Oh, man. Man. Sunset have it. Sunset rum have it, man.
1: Yeah. Well, Rum Island was first. Mm-hmm. Then Shut Your Mouth was second. Mm-hmm. And then Do the Most was third.
0: Yes.
1: And as in the Power Monarch song.
0: Power Monarch, yeah.
1: Standing, you know. Mm-hmm. And Power Monarch is like Michelle and them type, you know.
0: Yeah, very fast. Yeah, right. Very fast music, right, yeah. Right. So they have Road March, and then they have the group with the Soca Monarch. That's what you're referring to, the competition they have in the stadium. And those were the songs that were very popular throughout the entire time. That's all you heard, you know, was those songs.
1: The Raga Soca Monarch. Mm-hmm. No, Raga is the derivative of Reggae Raga kind of thing, you know. Mm-hmm.
0: They still have that, yeah.
1: Yeah. Yeah, but the first place went to Tyreek Diffusion Thomas, mm-hmm, with the song Here to Stay, mm-hmm, and second place was Keith Currency Stapleton and Jamari Lapank Stapleton, mm-hmm, Alcohol, and the third place was Sean Beats Nimlet Stage Show, and that's the Raga. Well, again, Raga is the influence of reggae in a sense, you know.
0: Yeah, like dancehall.
1: Reggae, but dance hall type.
0: Yeah, I would say more like dance hall, you know, that kind of
1: right.
0: Mixing that with the soca music, yeah.
1: Right. Then the National Calypso Monarch standings. First place was Shanique Bailey, mm-hmm, in Lift Me Up, message centered music. Second place was Robert Patches Knights, Bullwood. Third place, Seanel McKenzie at Redor Step. And fourth place was Lonette Fire Princess Ned doing the search. Fire Princess is she's been there before.
0: She's been there before, yeah. I liked her. Actually pulled her song to play, you know. She was my favorite, actually.
1: Right.
0: Out of the competition. Right. Yeah.
1: Yeah. Yeah. Now the Mardi Gras Parade of Bands now. The Mardi Gras is the parade, the costumes and, you know, mm-hmm, gala stuff. First place was Lynx Band. Lynx is one of the old bands that's been around for some time.
0: Mm-hmm.
1: They did a presentation called Guy Fawkes Night. The second place was Extreme Fanatics Mass Band. And their presentation was Spirit of the Caribbean, Diables Roger of Martinique. And the third place was Melbourne Artisan. And they had a fourth place in that with SVG Players International Mass Band.
0: Yes.
1: Now, these are for the orchestras. Now, you have Panorama, because you can't have Mass without Pan. I mean.
0: Yeah, I didn't see the Pan much. So yeah. I was curious about this, like where are these Pans coming from, you know?
1: Right. Well, first place was Symphonic Steel Orchestra, and the song they played was Do Rub Up. And this was a song done by The Rebels, arranged by Jamoro Francis. And more details, you know, are available. We could go into give you more details on that, you know. But again, it's the reality of an impact of carnival in the Caribbean, which sort of was induced coming out of the Trinidad's carnival brand, one may say.
0: Mm-hmm. Yes, yes.
1: So
0: you'll give them more information on that, you know, and Baltimore Carnival, as a matter of fact, is this entire weekend. You can get information at baltimorecarnival.org. They have the parade today. They have some shows. I know tomorrow, Destra Garcia is in town. She's performing. I have to pull up that flyer, but we played her earlier. She is in town. She is one of my absolute favorite, you know, out of that group, that batch of singers. She's definitely one of my favorites. So I think I may take the run up to Baltimore to see her.
1: Right.

0: Baltimore Carnival.org. Yeah.
1: Well,
0: let me give them Fire Empress and some of the other music that you can hear.
1: Sure.
0: Big shout out to Elvis James. He called me and said, hey, Brian, remember Antigua Carnival coming up?
1: So
0: you know what that means.
1: Yeah,
0: you know,
1: he's
0: going to send me some music and we see how it goes. So.
1: All the islands want their own thing, man.
0: Of course, why not? I don't blame them. I don't blame them. And we love to feature them when we can, you know. So, Elvis, I'll be looking out for that music. You know, let's see what's up with Antigua and Barbuda. All right, it's 7:15 in Washington. Coming up at 8 o'clock, we have this week's edition, Caribbean News and Sports. Tiffany Copeland is in for Lindiwa Vilakazi, along with Ian Edwards on sports. 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

0: Me, and before that, Problem Child, Party, St. Vincent Music. Yeah, Chief.
1: Yeah, boy.
0: So you see what I'm saying? Peace.
1: Well, close to Grenada. Grenada Day is coming up, man. July 18th.
0: Yeah, next weekend.
1: Right. Nutmeg Alliance. Mm-hmm. And it's the inaugural of Grenada Day Festival, 11 until 6 p.m. And it's happening at 109 Burris Crossing Road in Severn, Maryland, 21144. And these places are going way outside, no longer in just the district, you know.
0: Nope.
1: But outside, man. And
0: well, they want privacy, you know. They want to come and shut down the fete and,
1: Yeah, boy. But this is nice, man. I don't have a number here for more information. I don't have a number. But we get a number and give it to them a little later on.
0: Yeah, we got that from Lizda, right? Lizda Sony.
1: Yeah, Lizda Sony, right.
0: Sent
1: right,
0: a supplier. Right. So,
1: yeah.
0: We'll get more information on that. But yeah, things are happening. The place is...
1: Yeah, Nutmeg Alliance, man.
0: The place is officially hot, you know? And I guess Baltimore Carnival should be winding up. The parade should be winding up.
1: Yeah. Mm-hmm. Yeah, I ain't here from McGill at all, boy. So yeah. You know what's happening.
0: You know what's going on.
1: Yeah. All right. Okay, well, we continue here. The news is coming up shortly.
0: Mm-hmm.
1: And we have Tiffany is sitting in for Lindy Velakazi this evening.
0: That's right.
1: Ian Edwards. All right.
0: So we'll give him more music, Chief. We'll be back.

Yes, the music of Mela Kharib, Lost in Trinbago. Before that, we heard Young Brudda, Inch by Inch. Waddix gave us Count Me Out. Farmer Nappy gave us Cooking. And that was our first set. Let's see where else did we go. Christo and Advocate gave us Doodoo Darling. Kutain and Tano, Wedding Band. Hans John, Don't Dilute It. And James EP started off the set with Rapturous. Now, 7:58, coming up in a minute and a half, we have this week's edition, Caribbeana News on Sports, with Tiffany Copeland and Ian Edwards. Stay tuned. 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